100.5. I'm Sandra Coldplay and Viva La Vida. I hope that you are doing well. I hope you're having a great day. Coming up, we are going to talk about how you can win free gas. Also, the Emmy Award nominees were announced today. I'm curious to know if you watch any of these shows. One of my favorites was nominated. It wasn't the most nominated, but it was on there. Also, how you can get your hands on tickets to see Creed from Hot 100.5. 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

0: I was reading more about this bag of air, and they suggest that you can suck it in, like, and that you would have the same air as Taylor Swift. Or you could frame it and put it on your wall and say, hey, I just scored that for a cool $50,000.
1: If I went to someone's house and they had a bag of air
0: on
1: the wall, yes. If it was in a glass case, I'd shatter it. I'd throw it against the wall.
0: Oopsie-daisy.
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1: Do you watch the Emmys? Did you pay attention to any of the Emmy nominees that came out? I loved Shrinking. That's my favorite show so far this year. I don't know why it took me so long to get into it, but I finally got into it. And in the best outstanding comedy category, Abbott Elementary, The Bear, Margo's Got Money Troubles. That was good. Nobody Wants This. Love that too. Only Murders in the Building, I haven't watched yet. Widow's Bay is on my must watch. And Shrinking, which I've already mentioned. Love. Outstanding Drama, The Pit, got the most nominations. I think there's 25. Slow Horses, The Gilded Age, The Diplomat, A Knight of Seven Kingdoms, and Paradise. Now, I have to bring this up. One of my coworkers told me I need to watch Paradise. I was like, that's not like my kind of show. I don't know why I would watch it. Anyway, I was weird about it. Finally, I watched Paradise. Incredible. I don't know why I delayed watching Paradise, but if you've not watched it and you like a little suspense and you like a little mystery and a little bit of like, what is happening in this show? I'm not quite sure I follow. This, I guess the best way I could put it is kind of reminds me of The Walking Dead, less zombies, but still like what's happening in the world right now. Anyway, Paradise, highly recommend. Hot 100.5.
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heard that clutter can cause stress for humans. Hot 100.5, I'm Sandra. I've read it before that clutter isn't good for our systems. Now new research shows clutter is not good for our pets either. Not only does it cause stress in us when our houses are cluttered, it also causes stress for our pets if our houses are cluttered. Great. 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
1: And somebody yelled out, "I'm almost done." Which I thought,
2: that's a weird one.
1: Which I thought, okay, first of all, that's way too much information.
2: I don't need to know what your timeline
1: I'm
2: is.
1: I'm almost done. Yeah. Like you're wiping. Is that what you're telling me? Yeah, like, whoa! You might as well just tell me in great detail. I'm pulling my pants up.
2: What stage are you at now?
1: When should I come back?
2: Should I stay here?
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movies lately? Hot 100.5, I'm Sandra. Have you watched anything that was like really, really long, but maybe it was awesome? Or maybe it was really, really long and terrible? I took my son to see Toy Story 5, and I watched Enola Holmes 3. Enola Holmes 3. I like those ones. They're good. And both were like a reasonable amount of time. I mean, there are movies that we've sat through that are very long. Think about Titanic. Think about Forrest Gump. And those were great movies. There is an ideal amount of time that a movie should be, and that an ideal amount of time is 88 minutes. That's the perfect time for a movie to end. 88 minutes in.

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0: Swift and Travis Kelce got married over the weekend. Don't even get me started on people getting married on a long weekend. Listen, if you have, it's you do you. I'm just probably not coming to your wedding because it's a long weekend in the summer. Either way, I wasn't invited. And I digress. That's not the point of the story. So apparently Taylor and Travis were thinking about or rumored to be releasing a documentary about their wedding. That's not happening. It's not happening. Okay, so that's, I guess, something good. However, something weird, not surprising though, is that apparently the garbage in and around Madison Square Garden has been auctioned off just in case it was garbage from the wedding. Yes, you heard me right. It's not even for sure that the garbage being auctioned off was from their wedding. It was just garbage in and around the area that may or may not be from the wedding. Anyway, all of the items that were put up for auction sold out. People bought garbage that isn't even for sure from the wedding. Bonkers. Hot 100.5.
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3: I'm not even going to Folk Fest. I'm just going to ride the bus.
2: 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Let's just take some instruments and we'll just play like the spoons.
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3: Mm-hmm.
2: The cajon. And then just ride the Folk Fest Express. 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
3: That's the song. 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
2: Boom.
3: It wrote itself.
2: It wrote itself.
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0: Biopic is in the works, friend. Hot 100.5. I'm Sandra. If you have been impatiently waiting, apparently the team writing the biopic is also some of the members of the team from the TV show New Girls.
1: Mm-hmm.
0: So no word on when this is actually going to come out, but you can know this. I mean, this is all we've really been told, is that the biopic is going to be based on Britney Spears' memoir. And the memoir, of course, was called The Woman in Me, and it sold 1.1 million copies in its very first week. Hot 100.5.

0: sorry. I will not judge you if you ever cancel plans on me, because I love when plans get canceled. Apparently, though, psychologists are chiming in and they're saying, hey, we need to talk about you canceling plans, because sometimes it's a reason, you know, sometimes you actually need the rest, and sometimes you are just avoiding things like discomfort, anxiety, and uncertainty. So, things we need to ask ourselves. We need to ask ourselves if we're bailing on a birthday party or going away party, and if it's going to have big impacts on the relationship with the person we made plans with. The other thing we need to think about is if we're actually physically ill, depleted, experiencing burnout or grieving, and, you know, those types of things, and, you know, experience needing genuine rest. If those are the things, and it's okay to cancel plans, but if you just don't want to go because, you know, you might feel a bit awkward, you don't really know anybody, then apparently we need to just do it. We just need to go, because those could have more impact on our friendships and our relationships than we think. Hot 100.5.
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about your social media feeds, but mine seem to be full of how to get more protein, making sure I'm lifting heavy enough, and my gut health. 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I'm Sandra. If your gut health is something you've been hearing a lot about, well, there are some things we could do for a healthier gut, including spending time with others. That is a shocking one. Apparently, positive social connection can actually reduce our stress, and that actually increases, like having positive interactions with friends can actually increase our gut microbial diversity. Didn't know that. Staying active is really good for our gut, getting enough sleep, which is good for everything, and managing stress is a critical part of having good gut health. 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

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I'm Sandra. 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And thank you to our friends over at Rainbow Stage. Right now, you can get a full list of what's playing, what's on, by going to rainbowstage.ca. But Legally Blonde the musical will be, and so will Fiddler on the Roof. 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

0: play. Mark and Dilly in the morning.
1: Trash and garbage from outside Madison Square Gardens were also for sale, but that sold out. Because maybe there was a chance that Taylor Swift or Travis Kelce actually had a drink from that little, you know, Dixie cup or whatever it was. Or Red Solo cup. You think they were using Red Solo cups like that?
2: No, of course they weren't. You're just literally buying trash off the streets of New York.
1: Yeah, pretty much.
2: Like, what?
1: Or air. From inside a building.
2: Guess what? There's air everywhere. Yeah. We needed to live, so exactly. Air's air.
1: Well, I was reading more about this bag of air, and they suggest that you can suck it in, like, and that you would have the same air as Taylor Swift. Or you could frame it and put it on your wall and say, hey, I just scored that for a cool $50,000.
2: If I went to someone's house and they had a bag of air
1: on
2: the wall, yes. If it was in a glass case, I'd shatter it. I'd throw it against the wall.
1: Oopsie-daisy.
2: Oh, no, everybody sniff the air quick.
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your best friend. Hot 100.5, I'm Sandra. I read this article today about our pets being our soulmates, and 49% of us say our pet is our soulmate. Over 50% say, though, that our pet is our go-to comfort when we've had a hard day. Hot 100.5.

0: 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Vancouver landing at number 9, Tokyo 10, Adelaide, Australia, one of three places in Australia making the list. Adelaide is 8, Osaka is 7, Geneva is 6, Zurich is 5, Sydney and Melbourne, 4 and 3. 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

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I'm Sandra. Bonnie Raitt, something to talk about. I'm going to get out of here. Mark and Dilly back tomorrow morning. 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

0: take it back to when you rocked a jean jacket and dreamed of owning a DeLorean.
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0: somebody yelled out, "I'm almost done," which I thought,
1: that's a weird one.
0: Which I thought, okay, first of all, that's way too much information.
1: I don't need to know what your timeline
0: is.
1: I'm
0: almost done. Yeah. Like you're wiping. Is that what you're telling me? Yeah, like, whoa! You might as well just tell me in great detail. I'm pulling my pants up.
1: What stage are you at now?
0: When should I come back?
1: Should I stay here?
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0: Mark and Dilly in the morning.
1: Trash and garbage from outside Madison Square Gardens were also for sale, but that sold out. Because maybe there was a chance that Taylor Swift or Travis Kelce actually had a drink from that little, you know, Dixie cup or whatever it was. Or Red Solo cup. You think they were using Red Solo cups
2: like
1: that?
2: No, of course they weren't. You're just literally buying trash off the streets of New York.
1: Yeah, pretty much.
2: Like, what?
1: Or air. From inside a building.
2: Guess what? There's air everywhere. Yeah. We needed to live, so
1: exactly.
2: Air's air.
1: Well, I was reading more about this bag of air, and they suggest that you can suck it in, like, and that you would have the same air as Taylor Swift. Or you could frame it and put it on your wall and say, hey, I just scored that for a cool $50,000.
2: If I went to someone's house and they had a bag of air,
1: I'd pop
2: on the wall. Yes. If it was in a glass case, I'd shatter it. I'd throw it against the wall.
1: Oopsie-daisy.
2: Oh, no, everybody sniff the air quick.
0: Mark and Dilly.

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1: Good morning. It is Thursday, July 9th. Thanks for listening to Mark and Dilly. A long duration heat event, and I'm quoting air quotes right there. That's from Environment Canada. Long duration heat event is expected to hit Winnipeg and southern Manitoba. It's going to be hot today, but it's really going to start tomorrow. Okay. Then it's going to stick around all week. Environment Canada has issued a special weather statement warning of temperatures that are hovering in the mid-30s this weekend. We'll talk more about some of the theater or some of the temperatures rather for the weekend, especially when the Winnipeg Folk Fest is going on.
2: Yeah, my goodness.
1: So it is going to get really, really hot. We'll talk more about that. Again, the 51st Winnipeg Folk Fest starts today, runs until Sunday. 4 days of live music. Tickets sold out, Dilly.
2: Sold out.
1: Hope you got yours. Winnipeg Transit is making the trip a little easier. The free Folk Fest Express. 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You got to get on the Folk Fest Express.
2: Oh, that's fun.
1: Buses to and from the festival all weekend. And more than 50 Manitoba municipalities have declared local states of emergency due to flooding and storms this year. Now, in sports.
2: Oh, yeah. Sea Bears, Stingers, downtown tonight at 7 o'clock. The Gold Eyes pick up a win against the Milkmen 14-7. To wrap up their series, they head back home for a new one this weekend. Jays beat the Giants 10-0 yesterday. And it is quarterfinal time at the World Cup. 3 o'clock today, France and Morocco. Let's take a look at weather.
1: Again, it's going to be very hot. Today is going to be a high of around 28 degrees.
2: Okay? Ooh.
1: But the special event, the heat event, is going to be starting tomorrow because we have a high of around 30. Saturday, 33. Sunday, 37 degrees. It's going to be hot.
2: Ooh.
1: Right now, it's nice, clear, and 15 degrees.
2: And that's your morning headlines.
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0: Rock 100.5. Don't forget, we've got Creed tickets to give away in 1 hour. So just after 7 a.m.
1: Yeah.
0: With our shockingly hard question. We've got Creed tickets to give away. Yeah. It's called the shockingly hard question today.
1: Oh, yeah.
0: Nice. Now, Dilly, what are some things that you have memorized in your life?
1: Well, we're both old enough that we have old phone numbers in our heads. That, like, ones that don't exist anymore.
0: I still remember the very first one.
1: Yeah. You remember it?
0: Well, my mother still has it.
1: Yeah.
0: So, but it's not on her cell phone. I'm trying to get her to port it
1: right
0: to her cell phone. Because
1: yes.
0: You can do that now.
1: Yeah.
0: Because she still has the landline. I'm like, get rid of the landline. You don't need it.
1: Yeah.
0: But you can keep the old school number that we got in 1979 or
1: right.
0: Whenever it came. Yeah. Whenever they got it, right?
1: So I can remember my childhood number, everybody's phone number.
0: You should call it right now.
1: I think I did call it a couple of years ago.
0: You should call it right now.
1: Right now?
0: Right now. See if anybody picks up.
1: 764-2701.
0: Yeah.
1: That's it. Yeah.
0: How about do you remember your very first postal code?
1: R2N4B8.
0: Oh, there you go.
1: See, but like, again, you had to know those things.
0: You had
1: now
0: to.
1: Now everything. Yeah. Now I can addresses Google my own stuff. Address.
0: Yeah.
1: And it gives me my postal code. No yeah. reason to remember it.
0: Well, that's the thing. It took me a long time. And I don't know if I'm just a dum-dum. But it, the new place that I live in now, like yeah. that I've been since 2020.
1: Mm-hmm.
0: I still question myself about the postal code.
1: But digital technology yeah. has done this to us.
0: And I just look at it on my license.
1: Yeah, of course. Yeah. Even like memorizing your license plate now. It's so yeah. you just take a picture of it.
0: Yeah.
1: Right? Or something like.
0: You know what's weird though is I still remember my first girlfriend's birthday.
1: Really?
0: Yeah. And because it was around, it's at February 16th,
1: because
0: it was around Valentine's Day.
1: Sure.
0: And I still remember going to the Valentine's Day dance.
1: Right.
0: When they had dances way back then,
1: mm-hmm. yeah.
0: for every holiday.
1: Yeah.
0: And then I gave her a gold-plated, I think it was Ooh. Fake gold-plated chain.
1: Nice.
0: Yeah.
1: Wow.
0: It was only like $3 at the time.
1: Well, but it looked gold, so.
0: It's the thought that counts, yeah. Jana.
1: Yeah, gave her a rash, whatever.
0: Oh, it turned her skin green. For sure it did. Okay, 204-474-1005. Hit the Jim Pattison Subaru text line right off the bat here and see what are the different, like, useless things now that people have memorized.
1: I remember we were talking about lockers yesterday in Sound Off. I remember my locker combination from high school.
0: No, you don't.
1: Yeah, 24-14-74. I remember
0: that was high school?
1: Yeah. Because you had
0: Holy
1: to twist
0: crap.
1: It, right?
0: Yeah.
1: So I always twisted that lock, and it was just like muscle memory.
0: Yeah.
1: And I could, if you handed me that lock, I would just be like...
0: That's impressive.
1: It's there, because I went there twice, sometimes three times a day, right?
0: Do you think that you could T9 right now?
1: Yeah, I think
0: if I gave you a phone that had T9 texting on it...
1: Oh, I should dig up my old phone.
0: Would you be able to do it?
1: See if we could do a T9 challenge.
0: Not looking?
1: I think I could still do it.
0: All right, well,
1: it's muscle memory.
0: Very impressed. You know what? I'm impressed this morning. I didn't think at 6:10 this morning that I was going to be impressed.
1: Here we are.
0: But here we are.
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0: 100.5, it is Mark and Dillion. We're asking you useless things that you have memorized. 204-474-1005 before we get to our sound off. Dilly, do you see anything on our text? Because I see chopsticks on the piano.
1: Yep. And hot crust buns on the recorder.
0: Yep. Oh, yeah.
1: Yep. Ba, cross ba, buns. Ba, just three ba, notes. Ba, ba, one a penny, be, two a penny. Ba, ba,
0: be, ba. Yeah, why do you remember that?
1: Right? It was just so simple, I guess. And it was like, if that was like the best you ever were at recorder.
0: Pretty much. I think everybody was
1: this. Nobody ever really expanded past it, right? Nobody remembers that one.
0: No, exactly.
1: Jen had said if you worked at a grocery store, produce codes.
0: Oh, right.
1: So you know punch those. I do. 4011, the banana.
0: The banana, 4011.
1: It's the only one I remember, but yeah.
0: And that is across the board.
1: It's universal, right? Those codes.
0: Right.
1: So you could talk produce with anyone.
0: With anybody.
1: With anyone across the world.
0: You're telling me the Safeway guy and the superstore girl can...
1: And you can just be like, 4011. Yes, 4011.
0: Sexy.
1: Oh, my.
0: We were just talking about T9, and Dilly said that he brags about how good he was at T9. You could do it underneath the desk when he was in high school because they didn't have...
1: Everybody was doing that,
0: They didn't have QWERTY yet or whatever it is. Lena says that she could do it as well.
1: Well, Lena, I'd like to challenge you.
0: Yeah, you should have a T9 off.
1: T9 challenge.
0: T9 off.
1: I like that.
0: All right. I had to memorize a passage of Romeo and Juliet, says AJ.
1: Nice.
0: And still know it.
1: Well, there you go.
0: Well, that's very similar to, I've sang you this song that in my school, at my elementary school, at the end of every assembly.
1: That creepy friend song?
0: We would... We would all turn to each other and sing a song called Friends, I Will Remember You.
1: Still convinced you were in a cult. I don't think this was a school. Drink the blood with you.
0: Yes, Pastor. You are almighty. We will follow you to the ends of the earth. Yeah, no. Why would I remember that song?
1: It's just because you did it every day.
0: Well,
1: right?
0: Pretty
1: it's
0: much.
1: Muscle memory, I think, at a
0: much.
1: Point, right?
0: Yeah, exactly.
1: A few people even saying, like, you know, it's moves or cheats in video games. Like, when you could start, that was all muscle memory, too. You remembered it with your fingers.
0: Yeah.
1: Yeah.
0: And anything that's memorable, like I still remember my first girlfriend's birthday because there was a part in my life that was memorable because I was so nervous giving her the fake gold necklace that made her... Skin turn green.
1: Yes. Yes, she never spoke to me again, but...
0: Yes.
1: Whatever.
0: Oh, it was a up and down roller coaster of emotion with her. We were on, we were off. It's a long story. I can't get into it right now.
1: That was after the cult. Friends.
0: It was. I will remember
1: after
0: you.
1: The cult.
0: She didn't go to that school, so I started singing that to her,
1: she was like,
0: she left.
1: I'm going to go.
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0: You gotta guess the sound effect as we take our time machine back to the 90s and early 2000s. And you gotta remember this. We're gonna be taking a road trip.
1: Nice.
0: Okay? So pretend you're back in like 99 or 2000. You're taking a road trip and you hear this sound. What is that? They don't have that anymore.
1: No, but it's nostalgic.
0: Yeah.
1: Because it would wake you up sometimes on the road trip.
0: True. Yeah.
1: The station wagon, all the windows are down.
0: You know what was a weird feeling is that you were so used to going to speed when you're sleeping.
1: Yes.
0: And then you pull into a city or a town or a gas station. And all of a sudden you wake up because you're not going that same speed.
1: Yeah. Your
0: it
1: body
0: was the weirdest thing.
1: Yeah. Huh?
0: Like, why am I not? I want to keep sleeping because we're not there yet.
1: Yeah. We're just pulling in for a snack or something. Yeah.
0: Jeez. Anyway. Text us right now and see if you can be the smartest person in the EMC. 204-474-1005.
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0: Get hooked on fishing. 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
5: Just a few quick reminders that we have multiple lanes closed in both directions on Corridon from Tuxedo to Keniston because of ongoing construction. Jesse is also closed in both directions from Osborne to Pembina as crews are working over there. 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
1: You gotta guess the sound effect. Because where our time machine went back in time, recorded the sound, and came back to us.
2: Yep.
1: Right? And we want you to remember this. Road trip. Okay? Think of 2000, maybe, especially earlier.
2: Yeah.
1: Because this sound was earlier in the 90s and the 80s, all that kind of stuff. You could go all the way back to the 50s even.
2: You could.
1: Yeah. What was it? 204-474-1005. Dilly, what do you see?
2: I think a lot of people remember this sound.
1: Yeah.
2: You know, like Eric said, that's entering the gas station.
1: It is. And there was always a little cord of some sort, mm-hmm. like a tube, and you would roll on it.
2: Yep.
1: And then the air would get pushed to a bell.
2: Bing, bing.
1: That would tell the attendant to come out and pump your gas.
2: Time to pump some gas.
1: This was the day when there were lots of full service.
2: Yes.
1: Right?
2: Exactly.
1: And then they stopped hiring people.
2: Yeah, and self-serve started to take over, and then no need for a bell.
1: No more bells.
2: You ring in yourself.
1: Yeah.
2: At the self-serve.
1: Exactly.
2: I mean, I would still like it, honestly, if I rolled it to self-serve and you heard that, like,
1: bing, bing.
2: I'd feel important. I'm about to pump out. Everybody step back. I'm about to pump some gas.
1: And you're out there, like, washing, going, do, do, do, do, do. Hi, can I check your oil? All right. Oh, the good old days. You know, and now I know the co-op does it and Domo does it and stuff like that, but at a time, there was every gas station.
2: Yeah.
1: Right. Okay, Susan, good morning. Candace and Sabrina and Pauline and Mike and Aaron is up early. And Dale, good morning. Everyone that texted in, if you said gas station or gas pump hose or gas station bell, guess what? They're the smartest person in
2: the EMC.
1: This is Shania. 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What's trending Winnipeg just around the corner? Hold on.

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1: Lots of stuff going on this morning and tonight and this weekend here in Winnipeg. First, we've got the Sea Bears tonight. They have won 6 of their last 7 games. They're playing Edmonton. They could grab the series sweep.
2: Nice.
1: The season sweep, I should say.
2: Mm-hmm.
1: So that is 7 o'clock. Winnipeg Pro Wrestling is going to be there.
2: Excellent.
1: That's always fun. Trying to figure out, because I do the announcing at the Sea Bears, how I could announce the
2: wrestling.
1: Yeah. Our next contest, or our next bout, or something like that. I don't know.
2: Ding, ding, ding.
1: Something like that, yeah. So get your tickets, seabears.ca, and it's Space Jam night.
2: Yes.
1: How does that song go?
2: Everybody get up, it's time to slam now.
1: Yeah.
2: We got a real jam going down.
1: The movie.
2: Welcome to the Space Jam.
1: 30th anniversary this year.
2: That's fun.
1: I know. Okay, so that's going on downtown Winnipeg, Canada Life Center. Then we've got the Winnipeg Folk Fest starting today.
2: Yeah.
1: Already we saw they were lined up yesterday.
2: Oh, yeah.
1: Getting ready to go. It's sold out, by the way. But remember, there is a heat warning in effect starting tomorrow. Well, today's going to be hot because it's 28 degrees.
2: You might have some people delivering you water to Burnshire Park this weekend.
1: Yeah. Make sure that you are hydrated and all that kind of stuff. But you never think of it. You're having so much fun. And you're drinking. And
2: I think when it's that hot, it forces you to drink water.
1: Maybe.
2: Though, right? Like it's, yeah.
1: Tomorrow, 33. Sunday, 37.
2: Wow. And that's without the Humidex, right?
1: Yeah. That's just straight up. So be very careful if you're doing that. Also going to be very hot at Rainbow Stage. What's going on there this weekend?
2: Jesus Christ Superstar.
1: Yep.
2: Wraps up, and then they've got the Legally Blonde is their next one coming up.
1: Yeah, that's true. So this weekend, though, they have matinees.
2: Yep.
1: And remember, that's outside. At least it's covered, but it's outside, so it can be very hot as well. Go to our website if you want to get tickets for Jesus Christ Superstar, hot105fm.com. The Emmy nominees were out, so that's the best in TV. And nowadays it's streaming.
2: Right.
1: Did you finally see The Pit?
2: I did.
1: It's good, hey?
2: It is good.
1: Yeah. So the second season now cleaned up with 25 nominations.
2: Woo!
1: Have you ever seen Hacks?
2: I have not, but I've heard very good things.
1: Yeah, I've heard good things. That's 24 nominations for that TV show. And Dilly, are you ready for live action?
2: I'm live action what?
1: Moana!

0: movie.
1: Yeah.
0: And Jeremy Clement, who does the crab.
1: Yep.
0: He was the voice of the first one.
1: Right.
0: So they got him to do it again. I was watching some videos of the crab. Mm-hmm. It's CGI.
1: Yeah.
0: And it looks like a real crab, but it's a giant real crab. It's creepy.
1: Yeah.
0: It's so creepy. It's weird.
1: Some of the live action animals and sea creatures, they look very disturbing to
0: me. They look so real.
1: Yeah, they're too real.
0: They're too real.
1: Scary.
0: Very scary.
1: Giant crab.
0: 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That is starting today. So I guarantee that's going to be number one in the box office.
1: Oh, for sure.
0: That's what's trending in Winnipeg.
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4: 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Traffic.
5: We have some delays building on northbound Keewaytin near Logan as construction continues over there. Work is starting to slow down your commute on southbound King Edward as you get closer to Wellington. Get 20 times the points Friday to Sunday at Shoppers Drug Mart. 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
7: Another great sunny morning as you head to work. 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It is clear in 16.
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2: Let's give you some fun facts for your work day. Dilly, can you start us off?
3: The Miami Heat retired Michael Jordan's number 23 on April 11th, 2003. It was the very first jersey number retired in the franchise's history, but of course, Michael Jordan never played.
2: He never played, yeah.
3: For the Miami Heat.
2: What's going on?
3: Why would they do that? The ceremony happened before Jordan played his final game in Miami when he was on the Washington Wizards. The then head coach and team president, Pat Riley, this was his way to honor Michael Jordan and thank him just for his worldwide impact on the game of basketball. So this made the Miami Heat the only NBA team to retire Michael Jordan's number despite him never actually playing for the franchise.
2: Weird. So no one can be 23 on the Heat.
3: No, which is also weird because you think about all the people that came through the Heat before they ever did this. Yeah. Like, but what about me, Pat?
2: Dwayne Wade?
3: I think there was lots of... Pat, can you put my number? No.
2: Yeah. LeBron was on the Heat.
3: We're putting Michael's number up first. Interesting, though.
2: I got to change my number.
3: Take that to the bank.
2: Robert Downey Jr. is the only main cast member of Saturday Night Live to win an Academy Award.
3: When was he on Saturday Night Live?
2: From 1985 to 1986.
3: Oh, so
2: for only 1 year.
3: Yeah, he was young.
2: Right. He won Best Supporting Actor for Oppenheimer
3: right.
2: in 2023. Well, but he is the only person of all the actors in the community, because they go on to comedy and they don't usually give, you know, Oscars to comedians and stuff like that and funny shows.
3: It's Pat or Wayne's World.
2: No.
3: Or Coneheads was,
2: Coneheads
3: was
2: didn't,
3: Oscar-worthy by any means.
2: Yeah. So that's kind of a neat little trivia.
3: Yeah, that's cool.
2: That Robert Downey Jr., only cast member from SNL, rather, to win an Academy Award. Take that to the bank.
3: Cool. Beverly Hills Cop was originally going to be a straight-up action film. They had Sylvester Stallone signed on. Ooh. His name was Axel Corbretti. Hey.
2: Really?
3: I'm a Beverly Hills Cop.
2: Hey, how you doing?
3: Hey, what do you mean? He pulled out 2 weeks before they started filming. So then the studio panics, and they go, well, what do we do with this? And they turn it into an action comedy, of course, and they rewrite it to fit Eddie Murphy.
2: It's good. It's great.
3: And honestly, probably worked out better that way.
2: Oh, for sure.
3: Right? Like Sylvester Stallone in Beverly Hills Cop is just not.
2: And there's some action movies that Sly did that weren't very good. Like Stop or Your Mom Will Shoot. You know? And it was supposed to be kind of fun and stuff. Yeah. It didn't work out.
3: No, he just wasn't. Like, just stick to the action.
2: Yes,
3: you know?
2: Exactly.
3: Yeah. Take that to the bank.
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1: Good morning. It is Thursday, July 9th. Thanks for listening to Mark and Dilly. Now, I'm quoting here from Environment Canada. A long-duration heat event is expected to hit Winnipeg starting today. It's really going to hit, though, tomorrow, okay? It's going to stick around all weekend long. Special weather statement. I'm going to talk more about the actual temperatures coming up in just a moment, but they are going to be hovering around the mid-30s this weekend. So be very careful, especially if you're going to Winnipeg Folk Festival. Yeah. Starts today. Runs until Sunday. 4 days of live music. By the way, it is sold out. So you've got tickets. You're lucky. Winnipeg Transit is making the trip a little easier. It's the free Folk Fest Express.
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1: Why don't you and I just ride it back and forth?
2: Just all weekend.
1: And we'll just be playing songs.
2: Perfect.
1: You gotta sit down to the left, gotta sit down to the right.
2: You guys gotta get off the bus here.
1: Folk Fest Express.
2: You're taking up seats. You're really not even going to the Folk Fest.
1: You're annoying a lot of people right now. Now, in sports.
2: Oh, yeah. Goldeyes pick up a win on the road yesterday, beating the Milkmen 14-7. Seabears in action tonight downtown at Canada Life Center against the Stingers. Tip off at 7 o'clock. Jays beat the Giants 10-0, and we have our first quarterfinals matchup at the World Cup this afternoon. It's France and Morocco at 3. Let's take a look at weather.
1: Again, a special weather statement from Environment Canada. Temperatures will approach over 30 degrees starting tomorrow and mid-30s throughout the weekend. This is going to be happening all around southern Manitoba. With that, we have a high of 28 today. Tomorrow, high of 29-30. Saturday, 33. Sunday, 37 degrees. So again, if you're going to the Folk Fest or if you're at Rainbow Stage, because there's a matinee on Saturday. So be very careful, of course, with that heat. Right now, sunshine. I love it, though, when it's sunny when you're going to work. 16 degrees right now.
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1: If I get the question wrong this morning, I get shocked with the Pet Trainer 2000 dog collar. If we work together and get the question right, then Mark gets shocked. Up for grabs for making a guess at the Jim Pattison Subaru text line at 204-474-1005. 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

0: Scott.
1: Can you take me higher?
0: Hi, Scott.
1: Are you ready?
0: Ready.
1: Men are 3 times more likely than women to do this. What is it? What is it?
0: 3 times more likely. Men are 3 times more likely than women to do this.
1: Yes.
0: Oh, God. It could be so many things.
1: It could be.
0: Fall off a ladder.
1: Yep.
0: Pete says drink beer.
1: Yep.
0: Jeff says fart.
1: Yep.
0: Monica says go shirtless.
1: Yep.
0: Shower regularly.
1: No. We're the dum-dums. Right?
0: Yeah. Pass gas, said Mike. I see that coming in quite a bit.
1: Wow.
0: Complain. Speed in your car, said Beth. Or get speeding tickets. That's good. I like where everybody's heads are at.
1: Yep.
0: You guys are really thinking here.
1: Yep.
0: Clipping their nails in bed, gross.
1: Oh, yeah, but that's
0: probably
1: so gross.
0: True. Not following instructions, said Paul. Also very accurate. Where are the instructions? I threw them out. I don't need them.
1: Wow, there is. Or asking for directions.
0: Yeah. Yes. Reading the instructions. That's what Will also said. Speeding while driving. Yeah. Okay. We're all over the place here, and all these guesses are great.
1: Okay,
0: I gotta pick one.
1: You can help him out.
0: Help!
1: Or if you want to get him to sing and get shocked, that's a part of it too.
0: No,
1: that's my strategy.
0: Help me.
1: Men are 3 times more likely than women to do this. What is it?
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1: You can win Creed tickets this morning. If I get the question wrong, I get shocked with the Pet Trainer 2000 dog collar. If we get the question right with your help, then Mark gets shocked. Make a guess at 204-474-1005.
2: Men are three times more likely than women to do this. What is it?
1: Thank you so much for all the help. New texter this morning says speeding. I think that is definitely a thing. Mike says overeating. Also a thing. Will says not reading instructions. Teresa says speeding when behind the wheel. Jeff says snoring. Diana says grilling. These are all great answers.
2: Not asking for directions is another thing.
1: Yep.
2: I don't need no GPS. I can find it myself.
1: I can get there on my own.
2: Honey.
1: Hey, I'm lost. I'm super late.
2: Yeah.
1: I see a lot of car, like even Diane said, like getting into a car accident or having road rage, said Linda. We're really sticking to the car around here. I see a lot. Jackie says speeding as well.
2: We could really go on for hours on this topic.
1: We could. We really could. But I think this morning I'll go with a majority, which I see a lot of is the speeding. Like, they're speeding? More likely to speed or get speeding tickets.
2: Jan says men are more likely to forget their anniversary.
1: Yeah, that's also true.
2: You want to go with that one instead?
1: I feel like I'm not going to get it right. There's too many answers. That's the problem.
2: That's true.
1: You know?
2: Men are three times more likely than women to do this. Dilly says, drive fast.
1: Speed. Come on.
2: Survey says... No, but you were on the right track. It does have to do with a car.
1: Okay.
2: Drive the car on E.
1: On empty, yeah.
2: On empty.
1: I know the vehicle. I can get 20 more clicks.
2: As soon as that light goes on, then it's a game.
1: Trust me. I've done this before
2: I do it too, though. It's like, I got lots of time now.
1: Nope. And then all of a sudden you're like, should probably get some gas.
2: I even running out of fumes here.
1: Probably get some gas.
2: Well, yay, Dilly loses. So that means he's putting on the Pet Trainer 2000 dog collar. I've got the controls, and he's going to get shocked here.
1: You know what?
2: Someone's going to get a couple of tickets here to Creed as well. Mm-hmm. We have more to give away. Our last chance is on Friday.
1: Yeah.
2: At this time. So, what do you got?
1: Tonight at the Sea Bears game, it's all about Space Jam. So,
2: yeah.
1: Let's do a Space Jam song. Let's get pumped
3: Everybody get up. It's time to slam down. We got a real jam going down. Welcome to the Space Jam. Here's a chance. Do your dance at the Space Jam. All right.
1: Here we go.
2: All right. Welcome, Winnipeg Sea Bears.
1: Oh, I got to get ready.
2: All right.

0: everybody get up. It's time to slam down. We got a real jam going down.
1: Oh, that's fun.
2: That's a workout.
1: That's your new go-to. Hey, you're going to be at the game tonight.
2: Yeah.
1: I'm going to give you the microphone.
2: Okay.
1: And you can do that one. I'll tell DJ Zookie to play the karaoke version of it. Come on, everybody. I'm home and going to slam down. Tonight at 7 o'clock is tip-off. Canada Life Center with the Sea Bears and the celebrating 30 years of Space Jam.
2: Awesome.
1: And they got those special jerseys that are going to be auctioned off as well and going to their foundation. Coming up, we want to give you some free gas this morning, so our gas word is about 8 minutes away.
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2: We do have some work happening on Main, expected to cause some northbound delays headed to Lombard later. Construction is starting to slow down your commute on westbound Notre Dame approaching Arlington. Get 20 times the points Friday to Sunday at Shoppers Drug Mart. 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
4: There is a special weather statement from Environment Canada. 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Right now, we've got a nice, clear drive home. Sorry. Well, if you're a nurse, you might be driving home.
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0: now.
1: What would you do?
0: What would you do?
1: Breaking up.
0: Oh, breaking up.
1: What would you do?
0: What would you do?
1: Making up.
0: Oh, breaking up.
1: What would you do?
0: Stay for love or say we're through. What would you do?
1: What would you do?
2: 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We want to hear from you. Our live poll is up and running right now. You just text us, make up or break up, based on this scenario. And Dilly, you get first make up or break up on this, okay? Here's the scenario. My boyfriend is impossible to take out to eat. He sends food back constantly. Complains about everything, snaps at servers, and makes comments like, I could have made this better at home. Last week, we went somewhere I'd been really excited about. It took months to get in, to find the time. He sent his dish back. Not once, but twice. Spent the whole meal criticizing the menu and made a comment to our server about the quality of the food. I was mortified. When we left, I said I was embarrassed by how he treated the staff. He said he's a paying customer. He deserves exactly what he wants. And that I'm being too sensitive about how he talks to strangers. Is this a makeup or is it a breakup? Dilly, you get the first one.
3: I know this is a difficult thing for sometimes for people to do in public. A lot of people will just eat a meal that they didn't enjoy because they don't want the controversy or they want to confront the server. That's whatever it may be. And there's nothing wrong with doing it once in a while. But this guy's full on, like, he thinks he's some sort of, like, paid critic. Now every, and this is the problem here, is like you're embarrassing your partner every single time you go out to eat because nothing is ever going to be as good as whatever you think you're a better cook. Then just stay home, then don't go out.
2: That's the thing. Can you fix this just by not going out? Like, if you want to go to dinner, then you go with your friends. You don't have to go with him.
3: Yeah, I mean, at this point, every time you go out, you're just going to be embarrassed. So, I mean, is he like this in is he this pretentious in every other aspect of life as well? Because this guy sounds like he sucks.
2: Well, there's always that first red flag when you go on your first date.
3: Yes.
2: And if that person, either man or woman or whatever, if they treat the servers poorly,
3: says a lot about them.
2: Then you should, move on.
3: Yeah, and for that reason, I say breakup, because I just don't think this guy's a very nice guy.
2: We got one breakup. What do you say? Text us right now on the Jim Pattison Subaru text line. The live poll is open. We will have your results in moments. 204-474-1005. And stick around. In the meantime, a ton of great songs from the 80s, the 90s, the 2000s. Oh, yeah. Number one song from a band that had three ladies in it that were all daughters of famous musicians. Mm. We'll find out who it is next.
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12: We do have delays building on southbound Pemina headed to Abenoji-Mikina due to ongoing work. In downtown, we do have some work happening on Portage, starting to cause some eastbound delays headed to Donald. Get 20 times the points Friday to Sunday at Shoppers Drug Mart. 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
2: Tomorrow is going to be a high of 30 degrees.
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0: Hot 100.5. Of course, that is Wilson Phillips. Carney Wilson was in that group. Her dad, Brian Wilson of the Beach Boys.
1: Right? Yep.
0: And Chyna Phillips was the daughter of John Phillips and Michelle Phillips, who were in the Mamas and the Papas. How about that, hey?
1: Mm-hmm.
0: So they had some very famous parents. Hot 100.5's Mark and Dilly, makeup or breakup. The quick scenario here. Boyfriend is impossible to take out to eat. He embarrasses her. He sends dishes back, not once, but twice. He criticizes the menu. He talks badly to the servers. Is this a makeup or breakup? What do we see?
1: I see a lot of people not even leaving explanations this morning, just being very blunt.
0: Yeah.
1: But like Jacqueline said, that's a breakup. In fact, he's so naturally rude to others and thinks it's normal, really shows you his true character.
0: True.
1: He probably thinks it's okay to tell your mother that her Thanksgiving turkey sucks too. He sucks.
0: Ooh.
1: Get rid of him.
0: Okay.
1: Sue says, breakup, going out to a restaurant does not entitle him to act like such a tool. Dump the chump.
0: Dump the chump.
1: Riley says, breakup, he's a crappy guy. Lisa says, dump that bum. He is a jerk. Ooh. He's probably like this for everything. Scott said, you know, if the food was honestly bad in its one-off experience, whatever it may be, but it happens every time they go out, so break up.
0: Wow.
1: Carrie says break up. Quality of a person is how they treat others. So
0: any makeups?
1: I see like maybe one or two, maybe.
0: Well, no explanations on the makeup though.
1: No. I think one of them is actually the guy who thinks he's a restaurant critic. He's probably texted in, oh, they should make up.
0: Well, that's true. He could be listening right now. Well, it's an overwhelming 93%
1: whoa,
0: of you say it's a breakup. It is.

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1: Good morning. It is Thursday, July 9th. Thanks for listening to Mark and Dilly. Well, singer Bonnie Tyler has died at a hospital in Portugal. She was 75 years old, of course, powerhouse singer behind songs like Total Eclipse of the Heart. Also, It's a Heartache. That song, that a great song on the Footloose soundtrack.
2: We so many hits.
1: Another hero. Right? She was hospitalized earlier in May in Portugal and now was placed in an induced coma for several weeks and now has passed away. So, again, Bonnie Tyler has passed away at the age of 75. We're going to hear Total Eclipse of the Heart in just moments. A long-duration heat event is expected for Winnipeg and southern Manitoba. It's going to be hot today, but it officially starts tomorrow when we get into the 30s. We'll talk more about that again. And remember, the Winnipeg Folk Festival starts today, runs all weekend. Be very careful because it is going to be very hot. Winnipeg Transit is making the trip a little easier. They have a free Folk Fest Express bus to and from the festival all weekend. Now, in sports.
2: Oh, yeah. Sea Bears downtown tonight, taking on the Stingers. Tip off at 7 o'clock. Goldeyes pick up. Win on the road, 14-7 over the Milkmen. They head back home for a new series this weekend. Jays beat the Giants 10-0 yesterday. And we are now into the quarterfinals at the World Cup. First matchup is this afternoon. France and Morocco play at 3 o'clock. Let's take a look at weather.
1: Okay, again, there is a weather statement, as they call it, is going to get really hot. Okay, so today, 28, maybe 30 degrees. It's going to feel over 30, that's right, for sure. Tomorrow, 30. Saturday, 34. And then Sunday, sunny and 37 degrees. So be very careful, especially if you are outside anytime this weekend. Right now, it's clear and sunny on your way to work and 17 degrees.
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0: Hot 100.5, Bonnie Tyler passing away overnight in Portugal. She was 75 years old. That song, of course, her biggest song, Total Eclipse of the Heart, spent 4 weeks at number one. How about that?
1: And featured in so much pop culture over the years.
0: Well, we even played the other version from the 90s.
1: Yeah.
0: Like, it's been covered.
1: Oh, yeah.
0: A lot, right? She was born in Wales, by the way.
1: Mm-hmm.
0: She's from the UK. Here's a cool thing. She has been married to her husband for 52 years.
1: Wow.
0: They met in 1973 before she was even a star.
1: Right.
0: It wasn't really until the 80s that she got all the notoriety, right, with songs like that. She was also on the soundtrack of Footloose with this tune, which I love. Listen to the drums on this one, okay? And she did have a very powerful voice.
1: Oh, yeah.
0: Right?

0: This was a montage song.
1: Yeah.
0: They were getting ready for the dance.
1: Exactly.
0: And they were like at the flower plant and they're pushing bags around. And
1: it is a perfect montage song.
0: Oh, it is.
1: Yeah.
0: Yeah. It's called Holding Out for a Hero.
1: I need a hero.
0: Yeah. Okay, here comes the drums again. Listen to the drums.

0: So she's got that one. It's a Heartache was another big song for her. But I am very impressed that she and her husband have been together so long. And it's funny because a lot of people think that she made her money from Total Eclipse of the Heart.
1: Yeah.
0: But she didn't write it. So she never got any of the publishing rights. She had a net worth of $40 million. A lot of it has to do with her and her husband.
1: Yeah.
0: Who are also like property, real estate developers and all that kind of stuff. But she gets a lot of the money from touring.
1: Right.
0: And global licensing. So if it's in a movie, she gets paid for it.
1: Yeah. And it's been in so many.
0: Yeah.
1: And exactly. TV shows. And
0: TV
1: else.
0: Shows. Yeah. You betcha. Exactly. So again, just finding out this morning that Bonnie Tyler passed away at 75.
2: Morning.
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0: 100.5. It's Mark and Dilly. Now, I pride myself with 80s movies, musical movies, right? Like Footloose. And I had just recently said that Bonnie Tyler's Holding Out for a Hero was when they were getting the warehouse ready for the dance.
1: Right.
0: And they were moving big bags of flour or whatever it was, right? And I thought that was Holding Out for a Hero. Well, I feel dumb because that's not the case. A Mandela effect, Dilly.
1: You Mandela'd yourself.
0: I thought that was the scene. It's actually Holding Out for a Hero is when Ren and the bad guy are doing the chicken fight with the tractors. With
1: the tractor.
0: Thank you, Jillian, because I am, I feel like a dum-dum.
1: Well, you now, can't remember everything.
0: Well, I'm trying to figure out what the song was when they were doing the montage. Yeah, doing like building, getting everything ready, but
1: regardless,
0: maybe there wasn't one.
1: Holding Out for a Hero is a great montage song. Oh, you put it into is? Anything. You could literally
0: really
1: be doing the most simplest task.
0: It really
1: and
0: can.
1: You put that on and it makes everything look cool.
0: All right. I might as well just go home now.
1: I should
0: just go home because I've disgusted myself.
1: Why don't we go to the grocery store and we'll film a bunch of video of you shopping and then I'll put Holding Out for a Hero over top and suddenly it's just going to look so cool.
0: Well, it's not going to be that cool.
1: Sure,
0: nobody wants to watch me shop.
1: You just
0: looking
1: wait.
0: At the back all and going, you, how many carbs are
1: listen,
0: in this?
1: I'm going to shoot it. All you have to do is show up. I'm going to make you look
0: make
1: cool
0: look
1: grocery
0: cool
1: shopping.
0: Grocery
1: that is
0: shopping.
1: The power of music.
0: Okay, how about this? You know what's better? Is like, for instance, Sue just texted in saying that she received her co-op gas card.
1: Yep, she won last week.
0: So what happens is when you win the gas giveaway that we're doing all summer is on Fridays.
1: Mail them out.
0: Sam at the front will mail them out and then you'll get them.
1: Yep.
0: So how about we do a montage Holding Out for a Hero of me
1: going to the
0: pumping gas.
1: Yeah. Or going to the mailbox and mailing the gas cards.
0: I need a hero. I'm holding on to a hero at the end of the night. Oh, yeah. Okay.
1: Somebody's going to win some right away.
0: Well, that's the thing. We are only about 10 minutes away. I hope you remembered the gas word. If you're ever listening after 8 o'clock, and I know people will start their day, get in the car at around 8, and then it maybe takes them, you know, 20, 30 minutes to get to work. They never hear that word.
1: Yeah.
0: Because we do the word at 7:30 and we never talk about it again. Okay? So what you should do is either set the alarm a little bit early, find the word, maybe work with somebody at work, you know?
1: Exactly. Team up.
0: I like to say the same word twice in a sentence.
1: Work with someone at work.
0: Work with someone at work.
1: What you got to do is work hard at work with somebody that you work with.
0: There you
1: to
0: go.
1: To get the
0: see?
1: Gas word.
0: And then one of you can share it and then you can try to text it in when we tell you.
1: Yeah.
0: That's the way to do it.
1: That's smart.
0: Teamwork at work.
1: Teamwork makes the dream work work.
0: Yes.
1: Yeah.
0: Work, work, work, work, work.
1: Let work, me have work, it. Work, work, work, work, work, work.
0: Your chance to win a $50 Red River Co-op gas card is coming up. Don't text yet. I know people are starting to text right now. We're not doing it. Not doing it. Get ready. Oh, all of a sudden it turns into the pumping gas scene at Zoolander. I need a here. And then they all blow up. Remember they think it's water?
1: Yeah.
0: Oh, that, the models, that was a great scene. Anyway, more of the hits of the 80s, 90s, 2000s coming up.
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10: We do have delays on eastbound Provence headed to Taché due to ongoing work. Construction is starting to slow down your commute on northbound Sherbrooke as you get closer to Ellis. 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
0: It's going to be so funny. It's going to be really nice. High of around 29, 30 degrees for tomorrow. So get ready to tailgate and get ready for the weekend.
1: Mm-hmm.
0: And we're going for two in a row.
1: Yeah.
0: One last week, too. 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
1: Are you ready for the Sea Bears game tonight, Dilly?
2: Yes.
1: I know you're going. Why are you going?
2: Space Jam.
1: Yeah, it's Space Jam night. Well, you're going because it's fun and it's great basketball. And
2: Space Jam.
1: They're first place in the West right now. But the Space Jam part of it, we're celebrating the 30th anniversary of the movie. The players are wearing special Looney Tunes jerseys. Those are then going to get auctioned off. You can buy them. Yeah, you can actually go and buy the jersey at the store, the Sea Bears store, if you want. But there are, like, for instance, Teddy Allen. I would love to have Teddy Allen's jersey.
2: Oh, yeah.
1: His Space Jam jersey.
2: Teddy Allen's sweat. Right?
1: And he's going to be, like, throwing down 40 tonight. Right? Yeah. They're number one in the West. They've won 6 of the last 7. This is going to be a sweep if they can beat Edmonton tonight. And there's WPW wrestling going on. So get your tickets. Go to seabears.ca. It's going to be super fun. Dilly's going to be there. I'm going to be there. I'm trying to practice on how to intro the Winnipeg Pro Wrestling.
2: You got to get your best pro wrestling announcer going.
1: What I was just thinking about doing, because it's Space Jam, you know, and it's, come on, everybody, get up. It's time to slam now. Mm-hmm. Do that.
2: It works both ways.
1: Everybody slam. Get up. It's time to slam now. Not only can you slam dunk, but you can body slam. Please welcome Winnipeg Pro Wrestling.
2: It's basketball and it's wrestling. Do you understand?
1: Is that too cheesy? Is that too much of a segue?
2: Yes.
1: So I said slam dunk and there's body slam. No, anyway, it's really fun watching the wrestling. They're going to have one before the game and at halftime as well.
2: Sweet.
1: Tell me quickly about Jesus Christ Superstar. That's going on this weekend?
2: Yeah, this is the last weekend before they start their next show this summer. So there is still some tickets available if you go to Rainbow Stage's website, rainbowstage.ca. Thursday, Friday, Saturday, and then Sunday, and then that's it.
1: Yeah, they got the matinees happening too. Yeah. It's going to be very, very hot. And remember, Rainbow Stage is outside. Kinda. It's got a roof, but it's still going to be very, very warm. Folk Fest is going on. That starts today. That's going to be very, very warm. What you might want to do is go to Rainbow Stage. It might be a little hot, but then go to Moana.
2: Yeah.
1: Live action opens up today as well. Now, what they've done here is they've got Dwayne Johnson, of course, but they also have the crab, and they have the same guy voicing it. The crab looks a lot different because it looks real, and it's giant. It's very scary. And he kind of sings the song a little bit different. His name is Jermaine Clement. Is that right? He's one of the Flight of the Conchords.
2: Yeah,
1: Conchords.
3: I'd rather be shiny, not a blemish on the surface, not a speck. Double check, is everything shiny? I will sparkle like a wealthy woman's neck.
1: These live action ones do very, very well.
3: Don't you

0: I guarantee it's be number one in the box office.
1: He actually just sounds more like Jermaine in that. Like, just like his British accent is almost a little more.
0: He's New Zealand.
1: Yeah, or sorry, pardon me. Yeah, New Zealand from New accent. Zealand. Yes. Yeah. Not British.
0: No, I'm that's all right. It's very close, though.
1: An idiot.
0: It's very close. Because I thought it was Australian, but I think it's New Zealand is where they're from. But he's also in the movie, the vampire movie that.
1: Yes.
0: That show I like that it was based on. In the Shadows.
1: Mm-hmm.
0: Things You Do in the Shadows. Okay, so there you go. Now you know. Be very careful whatever you're doing this weekend. We got the Fish Festival happening on Saturday, too. We'll talk more about that tomorrow, but I'm very excited. This is where summer gets good in Winnipeg.
1: Oh, yeah.
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2: 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Traffic.
13: Just a few quick reminders that we have multiple lanes closed in both directions on Lajimodia from Reindeers to Chief Egwis because of ongoing construction. Jesse is also closed in both directions from Osborne to Pemina as crews are working over there. 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
0: 28 for a high. It's going to feel like we're in the 30s, though, because this is the start of the extreme heat warning. in the special weather statement from Environment Canada. Right now, it's sunny and 20.
2: 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Ha!

0: Hot 100.5 hits of the 80s, 90s, 2000s. Good morning. I am Mark. That is Dilly. I just can't believe of all the things, like so many things going on. Winnipeg every weekend now.
1: Yes.
0: And I'm so excited.
1: We're right in it.
0: We are right in it. I guess it's the first weekend, kind of.
1: Like, it's just so busy.
0: I guess the weekend was last weekend, but that didn't count. That was kind of like the Canada Day long weekend, right? So we got the Winnipeg Fish Festival that's coming up. I am going to be live on location from 11 a.m. till 3 p.m., not only being on the radio, but also emceeing. I'm really excited. Tomorrow, we're going to find out more about that. We're going to be talking to Todd Longley, right? Rock and roll
1: fisherman. The rock and roll fisherman, live right here.
0: Very excited about it. Plus, what was the... There's like, what's going on Sargent?
1: Oh, yeah.
0: Oh, Saturday's on Sargent.
1: Mm-hmm.
0: Okay. So that starts this week. It goes every Saturday in July. It's presented by West End Biz, and they have concerts, live music, family-friendly activities, all happening on Sargent Avenue. Okay. So at 12 o'clock, 1 o'clock, and 2 o'clock, there's four locations around Sargent that you can watch live music. They've got Bike Valet there. They've got different businesses that you can support, but also they've got fun things going on because of that. They've got beverage specials. They got giveaways, and it's all Saturdays on Sargent starting this weekend. See, look at this.
1: You get a little bounce back text there with information about it, too, if you text us.
0: Oh, text us right now.
1: You can click the little link. It'll take you right there.
0: Boom. Just like that. I can't wait till tomorrow. I can't wait. Like, I know we're still into Thursday and we're just starting things off, and it's going to be fun to be at the Sea Bears game tonight, but tomorrow, Friday's going to be off the hook, Dilly, right? Off the hook.
1: The chain.
0: We got the Bomber game. We've got all this stuff that we got to talk about tomorrow. We've got the fish festival. I'm excited about that because you know why?
1: Why?
0: I don't know anything about fishing.
1: Well, you'll be an expert on the other side.
0: On Monday morning, I am going to start a brand new contest or podcast about things I've learned at the fish festival. I'm going to be like an angler.
1: Wow.
0: Could you call me an angler?
1: I suppose.
0: On Monday?
1: Let's get your rod in the water and see.
0: Well, we got the rock and roll fisherman, and I'm going to be the rock and roll angler.
1: All right.
0: Yeah, he might have a problem.
1: You got to catch a fish first.
0: Well, I'm going to learn all about it. We're getting ready for a ton of music back-to-back for your workday, including the 90s at 9. MC Hammer is going to kick things off, but we're also going to be playing some music from the soundtrack of Space Jam because that's we're celebrating that tonight, the Sea Bears game.
1: Awesome.
0: Right on. Here's Marky Mark, a little taste of the 90s. 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
1: Can't touch this. Can't touch this. You can't touch this.

0: Hot 100.5 of the 90s at 9. It is Mark and Dilly. Real quickly, before we move on to our Space Jam soundtrack from the 90s, as we get ready for Seabear's Space Jam tonight, downtown Winnipeg. This movie opened up in theaters on this day in 1999. Here's a clip. See if you can guess it.
1: Cool. It'll be like this one time at band camp.
0: What movie?
2: American Pie.
0: American Pie. That is.
2: Boy, everybody was saying Allison that quote.
0: Hannigan.
2: Saw that one way too early.
0: Yeah.
2: Way too young.
0: Yeah.
2: I remember renting that at Blockbuster.
0: Oh, with you my were dad, young, I guess, in 99.
2: With my even
0: you?
2: Younger brother.
0: You were 10 years old.
2: Yes. And I remember my dad putting it on and going, oh, you should probably not tell your mother you saw this
0: no
2: one.
0: No way, really? Oh, your dad. That's funny.
2: Yep.
0: Oh, yeah. Stifler.
2: Whoa.
0: Exactly. So, in 1999, on this day, American Pie opened in theaters.
2: Nice.
0: And then they ended up making, three, four more?
2: Oh, yeah.
0: Because there was one that said American Pie Band Camp.
2: Yeah, those were all the spinoffs. Only Eugene Levy. Only Jim's dad was in them. Yeah,
0: that's right.
2: They did like 10 of those, I feel like.
0: Yeah, it does sound like that.
2: It was a lot.
0: Tonight, Seabears. Go to seabears.ca and get your tickets. It's going to be an awesome game because not only are the Seabears first in the Western Conference right now, they're celebrating with these brand new cool jerseys, Space Jam jerseys.
2: Mm-hmm.
0: There's going to be lots of music and lots from the soundtrack like this one. Seal, Fly Like an Eagle. Fly Like an Eagle.
2: Steve Miller cover.
0: Yeah, that's right. It's all the Space Jam.
2: Oh, yeah.
0: Hot 100.

0: by Quad City DJs. You know what you got to do is Dilly's putting together the podcast right now. Brought to you by Jim Pattis, the Subaru. And earlier this morning, just after 7 a.m., we do a thing called the Shockingly Hard Question. Some people don't hear it if they're listening right now. Might not get up that early, I get it. But what you should do is go to the podcast, and you can download the podcast wherever you find your podcast. Apple, Spotify, whatever.
1: Oh, you're like a real podcaster.
0: Yeah, punch that like button.
1: Hit subscribe.
0: Punch that subscribe.
1: You know what? If you hit subscribe, then you get it every morning after the show.
0: It'll tell you when
1: a new episode.
0: I have
1: mine set just to make sure that it uploads. But then I see it every morning, and I'm like, that's what it must be like.
0: I gotcha. That's a good idea.
1: Well, how exciting. How thrilling.
0: But what you should do is make sure you listen this morning, because Dilly actually sings for a punishment song where he has a pet collar around his neck and I get to shock him. But he sings the other Quad City DJ song. What's that one called?
1: It's just called Space Jam.
0: It's the theme song.
1: Yeah.
0: Everybody get up, gonna slam now.
1: You got a real jam going down.
0: And then you can also listen to him actually get shocked live on the air. So it's a win-win situation this morning. Not only do you get to hear Dilly do that theme song of Space Jam, but you also get to hear him get shocked.
1: That's just good fun.
0: We continue with songs from only the 90s. Barbie Girl is on the way, and up next, there were three big boy bands of the 90s. There was the Backstreet Boys, there was 98 Degrees, and then there was NSYNC. Which one do you think should be on top of that list? I think it's this next band. And out of those three, we'll find out who it is.
2: Mark and Dilly in the Morning. 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Born to be a hero. Trained to be a plumber. That's Mr. Rooter.
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0: on 100.5 The Naughties at 9. I am Mark. That is Dilly. AJ Light's also here getting ready. Now, tomorrow night, we've been talking about so many things that are happening this weekend, and tomorrow night the Goldeyes are playing, and was it you're playing all the boy band songs before the game? Is that what's happening?
1: Yeah, the street team, the Hot Squad.
0: Yeah,
1: they're going to be in the Promenade ahead of the game, and everybody likes to hang out down there. They've got those.
0: And it's going to be super hot too. Yeah,
1: yeah, and great. So we've been tasked with coming up with the ultimate boy band playlist.
0: All right,
2: love that.
0: Now on that list, would you have Boyz II Men?
1: As of this moment, two songs by Boyz II Men,
0: and I wonder if this is one of them. End of the Road. Hot 100.5.

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2: 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Dilly, Kitty, start us off.
3: The Miami Heat retired Michael Jordan's number 23 back on April 11th of 2003. It was actually the very first jersey number retired in the franchise's history. And if you're listening to that and you know Michael Jordan's career and you're going, what?
2: Yeah, he didn't play.
3: He never played for the Miami Heat.
2: You're wrong, Mr. DJ.
3: The ceremony happened before Michael Jordan played his final game in Miami when he was on the Washington Wizards. The then head coach and team president, Pat Riley, wanted to honor Jordan and thank him for his worldwide impact on the game of basketball. And this made the Miami Heat the only NBA team to retire Michael Jordan's number, despite him never playing for
2: Miami. Pat Riley thought, oh, if I start this, every team's going to do it.
3: Didn't catch on.
2: And they're like,
3: people are like, this is weird, man. There's going to be other 23s in our franchise deserve a banner. Huh. I mean, like, the thought was nice, but it's awkward. Because also, what if you were a former Heat player? Going
2: or
3: like, what about
2: your
3: me?
2: Number was 23 and you had to give it up.
3: What about me? Guys.
2: That's weird.
3: Take that to the bank.
2: Robert Downey Jr. was on SNL back in the 80s, 1985 to 86. He was only there for 1 year. You can actually go on YouTube and see some of the skits.
3: I forgot about that.
2: Yeah, but he wasn't in there very long. It wasn't really his thing. He is the only cast member, because he was only on for 1 year, though, and he was on during the time, he's the only cast member to ever win an Academy Award because he won it for Oppenheimer.
3: Right.
2: Just last year, a couple years ago. So, not a lot. Will Ferrell's not up for a lot of Academy Awards.
3: Coneheads, not so much. Wayne's World. Yeah. It's Pat. Didn't win anything.
2: Rob Schneider's not up for a lot of those.
3: Not a single Academy Award.
2: Take that to the bank.
3: Beverly Hills Cop was originally just supposed to be a straight-up action film, starring Sylvester Stallone as a character named Axel Cobretti.
4: Hey, Axel Cabretti. I'm a detective in Detroit, and then I'm now here in the Beverly Hills.
3: So they're getting ready to shoot it, and then
2: that doesn't sound like him. That doesn't sound like him at all.
3: Sounds like Joe Aiello. If you were a Sylvester Stallone impersonator, I'd fire you.
2: Yes, I know. Yeah.
3: He pulled out 2 weeks before they started filming, and the studio then rewrites the movie to fit Eddie Murphy. Then it becomes an action comedy, and that's probably for the best.
2: Yeah, and Sly Stallone's great in Rocky, and he's got his movies, but
3: he's not funny.
2: Some of them are not that. Like Stop or My Mom Will Shoot was a bad one.
3: What an awful film.
2: Over the Top, which was good, but I like that Roadhouse kind of style, right?
3: Yeah, exactly. Take that to the bank.
2: Hey, how you doing? I'm Alex.
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Laundry, dishes, emails, everything's on repeat. 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Just say, play Hot 100.5.

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0: 100.5. Good morning. It's AJ. If you're into award shows, you may have seen the list. The Emmy nominations came out, and two shows specifically dominated the nominations. The show Hacks has 24 Emmy nominations, while The Pitt has 25 Emmy nominations, and most of the acting ones. If you go to Best Actor, it's mostly just actors from The Pitt. In fact, we heard they're actually changing the name of the awards this year. They're not the Emmys anymore. They're just going to call them the Pitties. Welcome to the Pitties. They're not going to run, by the way, until September 14th, but the full list of nominations is out now.
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Hot 100.5 Semisonic. My name is AJ. We have a bit of a problem. Not just you and I, but all of Winnipeg. Because for more than 20 years, we've been known as the Slurpee capital of Canada. Now 7-Eleven is suggesting that Calgary is catching up to us. I mean, they haven't taken the title yet, but they're coming close. And it has something to do with the fact that they have a really fast boom in their population. We've been losing a lot of 7-Elevens lately. If you want to help fix this problem, it's easy enough. You can get free Slurpees on Saturday. It's 7-Eleven Day, right? July 11th. So a free small Slurpee at any 7-Eleven. And then when you finish that one, buy another one, because we don't want to lose our title. And if we do, we can't beat a Calgary, right? This is McMaster and James. Thank you. It's Hot 100.5.

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3: I love the name.
2: Yeah, I like that too.
3: I'm not even going to Folk Fest. I'm just going to ride the bus.
2: Yeah. Let's just take some instruments and we'll just play like the spoons.
3: Yes.
2: And that little that drum thing that you can sit on, the cajon.
3: Mm-hmm.
2: The cajon. And then just ride the Folk Fest Express. We're riding on the Folk Fest Express.
3: That's the song. That's it right there.
2: Boom.
3: It wrote itself.
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100.5. I'm AJ Light. The Bombers play tomorrow at Princess Auto Stadium against Tirana. They're trying for 17 straight sellouts. But on top of that, there's a really cool milestone that's going to happen at the game tomorrow. It has nothing to do with the players on the field, though. Just one important fan. Find out more after Queen. It's Hot 100.5. Let's go!

0: Hot 100.5 with JT, a little summer love. Speaking of summer tradition, Bombers games in the heat. It's going to be hot tomorrow night. There is good news and bad news when it comes to the Bombers game tomorrow. The bad news first, quarterback Zach Collaros is questionable for the game. He had to leave the last game in the second quarter. So that means either Drew Brown or Tyler Elgersma will be getting the start. If he can't go, we'll know more this afternoon when they put out the depth chart. Now here's the good news. More than 30,000 tickets have been sold for the game. And it's a big game for one specific fan. And you know him probably well. Danson Gabe has announced it is his 475th Bombers game. That's a cool milestone. Give Gabe a fist bump if you see him at Princess Auto Stadium tomorrow. The game's at 7:30, and the Bombers are looking for their 17th straight sellout.
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Hot 100.5. That's George Michael. I'm AJ Light. Coming up after 11 o'clock, we're talking about boy bands. Specifically, we're talking about obscure boy bands. And we're also going to talk about a girl group that's getting back together for the first time since 2008. Big reunion on the way. Find out more after 11. Here's Tina Turner and Bryan Adams. It's Only Love. Hot 100.5.

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100.5. I'm AJ. If you haven't been to Gimli yet this year, there are a couple great reasons to go. And they're both coming up towards the end of this month. The Gimli International Film Festival, GIF, they call it now. The old GIF. That's happening from the 22nd to the 26th. They have all the movies online right now. They're showing 103 movies. And maybe your only chance this year to watch a movie on the beach. That's with the Gimli Film Festival. That's the 22nd to the 26th. Then from the 31st until August 3rd, it's the Icelandic Festival. We have a direct flight between Winnipeg and Reykjavik, Iceland right now. This might be the biggest Icelandic festival ever held. We're going to have a lot of international folks here. Good reasons to get out to Gimli. Maybe we'll just set you up a cot. And you can hang out there for both events. Here's Love, Inc. 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

Hot 100.5 hits of the 80s, 90s, 2000s. Frankie goes to Hollywood. My name is AJ. A lot of sports this weekend. The Gold Eyes are back tomorrow, and Hot 100.5 is the game sponsor tomorrow because it's boy band night at the ballpark. We were asked to put together the ultimate boy band playlist. We're going to be on the promenade before the game. You'll see the Hot 100.5 tent. We're bumping boy band music. We asked Hot 100.5 listeners, hey, help out. We've got the Backstreet Boys. We've got the NSYNCs. We've got the 98 Degrees. We've got the New Kids on the Blocks. What's a boy band that you want to hear on the playlist? And you still have time to get at us at the Furniture Villa request line, 474-1005. We come up with some good ones, though. We had a suggestion for Boys to Men. Gotta have them. And for New Edition. Yeah. And from Liverpool, BB Mac. Okay, this one's solid. How about B4-4?

0: See, Dustin just messaged O-Town. Yeah, they're on the list. Ryan B., Shy. You remember a song by Shy? We're still taking your requests. Make sure to stop by the game early tomorrow. Stop by our booth. The first 25 people there get a Red River Co-op gas card. That's at Blue Cross Park tomorrow. Come hang out with us and enjoy boy band night.
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1: 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Let's just take some instruments and we'll just play like the spoons.
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2: Mm-hmm.
1: The cajon. And then just ride the Folk Fest Express. We're riding on the Folk Fest Express.
2: That's the song. 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

Hot 100.5, it's AJ. We're just talking about boy bands, but now we're going to switch gears to girl groups. There is a girl group who hasn't done very much in the last 18 years, and they're getting a reunion. Well, sort of. And it's almost for sure not the girl group you're thinking of. Find out more coming up in less than 6 minutes. First, we're going to go, how do I pronounce this? Is it Whoomp? There it is. Tag Team, Hot 100.5. Hey, people!

0: 101.5. I'm AJ Light. There is a girl group that is getting a bit of a comeback. It's kind of like a reunion, sort of. I wonder if maybe this song rings a bell. That's Raven Simone who's singing. And before the show That's So Raven really blew up, Raven was part of the Cheetah Girls. And they're making a new Cheetah Girls movie. This is going to be the first one since 2008. It's being set up for Disney Channel and Disney Plus. The original Cheetah Girls will be back. But we're all old now. So the movie's going to be about their kids who are going to form the next gen Cheetah Girls. And that's what they're going to end up calling this movie, is the next gen Cheetah Girls. And you know that they're just going to launch a whole new franchise out of it. The Cheetah Girls Reunite. That movie's due out sometime next year.
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2: 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Kenny Loggins was riding into the danger zone. And Simply Red was holding back the years. 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

100.5. Bombers play in Winnipeg tomorrow. It's the first home Friday game of the season. They've played at home. Have they all been Thursdays up until now? We're going to have a great Friday night at Princess Auto Stadium. One bit of downer news. We mentioned this over the last hour. They weren't sure if Zach Collaros was going to play quarterback tomorrow night. He will not. He has officially been ruled out of the game. Drew Brown will be starting for the Winnipeg Blue Bombers. The last time he started for the Bombers, Drew Brown, was August 18th, 2023. Granted, he switched teams between then and now. So the last time Drew Brown started for the Bombers, they won. He had 4 touchdowns and 307 yards passing. We'll see if we can recreate something like that tomorrow night. Drew Brown, starting quarterback for the Bombers, and they take on the Argos. That's at 7:30 tomorrow. We had such a big conversation earlier this hour about boy bands. Figured we had to slip one in at least before noon. How about the Backstreet Boys? Hot 100.5. Yeah,

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Hot 100.5. I'm AJ. This heat wave is really supposed to ramp up over the weekend, right? Highs above 30 for over a week straight. So I feel like now's as good a time as any to mention that we're only 169 days away from Christmas. So that's, you got that going for you. I'm just trolling you. Come on. It's currently 25. Humidex 28. Beauty Day in Winnipeg. Lenny Kravitz covering the Guess Who. 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

100.5. Soul to soul, back to life. I'm AJ. I can almost promise you we won't play any more Christmas music. At least not for the next few months. A big, hot, muggy heat wave coming up. In fact, we're just catching up to a lot of the rest of Canada. The East Coast has been scorching now for over a week. We're going to get ours starting this weekend. The big hot day right now looks like Sunday. High of 37. The Humidex is supposed to hit 45 this Sunday. Pokemon Go Fest is this weekend. Make sure you and the kids are staying hydrated. Going to be a lot of people playing Pokemon at the mall, trying to soak up that AC. This is a great opportunity to remind you to clean the air filter on your air conditioner, because it can get dirty and it can impact how cold it's making your space, especially if you've got pets. Don't let all that pet hair clog up your comfort level. You're going to need to be cranking the AC. Really starts to ramp up on Saturday, and it's supposed to last all next week, this heat wave. Theory of a Dead Man, Santa Monica, hot 100.5.

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1: Because it was around Valentine's Day.
2: Sure.
1: And I still remember going to the Valentine's Day dance.
2: Right.
1: When they had dances way back then for every holiday.
2: Yeah.
1: And then I gave her gold-plated, I think it was fake gold-plated, chain.
2: Nice.
1: Yeah.
2: Wow.
1: It was only like $3 at the time.
2: But it looked gold. So.
1: It's the thought that counts, yeah. Jana.
2: Yeah, gave her a rash. Whatever.
1: Oh, it turned her skin green. For sure it did.
0: Mark and Dilly.

100.5. Hits of the 80s, 90s, 2000s. It's a pretty significant power outage in the city today. It really only affected 500 customers, but it was like Kildonan Place Mall and the surrounding area. Kildonan Crossing had a lot of power knocked out. In fact, the mall closed. Hydro looks like they've almost fixed the problem. But if you have any business at KP today, check their stories on either Facebook or Instagram. That's where they're posting the updates. But as of the last update, the mall was still closed. Hopefully back open in the near future. This one's called The Little Respect Erasure, Hot 100.5.

0: Hot 100.5, hot being the keyword, as it's going to be a scorcher this weekend. Even so, there are a couple outdoor events that you should still consider. The first one is called Saturdays on Sargent. There is a very lengthy strip of Sargent between Yonge Street and Lipton Street, and they've packed it with stuff for you to do. There's four spots on that strip that are going to have live concerts a few times a day. There's live music. The shops along the route are offering deals. The restaurants, too. There's a free bike valet, so you can bike to Sargent and then leisurely walk your way up and down the strip. Watch for the Hot Squad. We're going to be there this Saturday outside of Morton's of Winnipeg. Eat the chocolate in Morton's, though, because it's going to melt right down your arm as soon as you take it out of the store. That's Saturdays on Sargent. And don't forget that on Sunday, they do open cordon as well. And this one, they actually shut the street down for. They do this every Sunday for the summer between Daly and Lilac. It's about a 4-block stretch of cordon. Lots of water when you're doing this Saturdays on Sargent or you're doing open cordon, okay? You're on the pavement. It's going to be hot. It's just going to be beating up at you. Stay hydrated this weekend.
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100.5. The Sea Bears playing tonight. It is the Space Jam game. We've been talking about this since before the season started. Sea Bears have officially licensed Space Jam merch. It's for the 30th anniversary of the movie. That game is tonight, 7 o'clock, Canada Life Center. Keep your eyes open for Mark and Dilly. For Mark and Dilly in the morning, they're both going to be hanging out at the game. Mark's working, Dilly's just enjoying some basketball. Now, we've been talking about the Heat a lot this hour because it's going to be significant this weekend. Sunday, the Sea Bears play as well. And it's an afternoon game, 2:30. That's like peak heat on Sunday. You can get indoors, watch some basketball, and it's a teddy bear toss this Sunday with the Sea Bears as well. This one's by Uncle Cracker. It's Drift Away, Hot 100.5.

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101.5. Shout out to the Goldeyes. They're hosting boy band night tomorrow at Blue Cross Park. I just read there's going to be lip sync battles during the game. And if you've ever sang a boy band track in front of the mirror, this is a game for you. It's a 7 o'clock start, and there are post-game fireworks tomorrow after the Goldeyes game. My name is AJ Light. There's something that you might do, and people might judge you for doing it. But they've now done a study, and it says almost 75% of us humans do this, so you're not alone. Do you know what it is? Find out after Soul Decision, Hot 100.5.

0: Hot 100.5, hits of the 80s, 90s, 2000s. It's TLC. I'm AJ Light. We asked a few minutes ago if you could guess what this was. Almost three quarters of us do it, but people might judge you if you do it. James came really close at the JP Subaru text line. He said 75% of us pick our nose and lie about it. That's not it, James, but it does have to do with the nose. According to a new study, 74% of us will blow our nose into a tissue and then we'll look in the tissue after we do it. Is that something you do? What are we checking for? Who knows? Just make sure no brain came out, I guess. If that's your move, the old blow and look, the next time somebody questions you about it, just know that three quarters of us are doing that. You're not alone.
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0: Hot 100.5. I'm AJ Light. You've probably bought some questionable things in your life. You've probably bought some garbage in your lifetime. Have you ever bought actual garbage, though? Would you spend money on it? There is a website. This really exists if you want to look it up. They're called New York City Garbage. And they habitually sell packaged garbage. They've picked it up off the street. They make it look aesthetically pleasing, and they sell it online. And now this website is selling garbage that they found outside of Taylor Swift and Travis Kelce's wedding. So for $25, you can get a crushed pop can. Or there's one with a single AirPod in it. You don't know who wore that AirPod. That could be Paul McCartney's AirPod, for all you know. You can buy literal garbage from Madison Square Garden. Meanwhile, there's somebody on eBay as well who is selling a bag of air that they collected outside of the arena. Granted, they have that on sale for $50,000. Anything to make a buck. This might just be how New York is dealing with their garbage problem, you know? Hey, bag up the dirty air and pick up the garbage. We can sell it to some schmucks living in another country.
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1: 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I'm AJ Light. As of 5:45 tonight, Folk Fest is officially underway. Their opening blessing happens at 5:45, so about 4 hours away. How's the lineup? Is it backed all the way up to Winnipeg or what? This is an absolutely sold-out weekend of Folk Fest. Hopefully you have your tickets. If not, be very diligent if you're buying resale tickets. Don't get ripped off. Something that you might want to take advantage of if you are lucky enough to have Folk Fest tickets, they have the Folk Fest Express. What a fun name for a bus. They actually have a shuttle that runs nonstop all weekend between downtown Winnipeg and Birds Hill Park. So maybe you don't have to wait in any lengthy car lineups. The bus stop downtown is southbound Memorial between St. Mary and York. And they're running shuttles all weekend. So if you've got your tickets, you don't feel like driving, it's a perfect option. And it's also just fun to say the Folk Fest Express. It's a fun sounding bus. On a bit of darker news, lost a musical legend this week. Maybe you had heard, maybe not. Bonnie Taylor passed away at the age of 75. Alex Michaels comes in after 2 o'clock. She's got a little tribute to Bonnie Taylor. And we're going to play some music for you as well. This one's by Howard Jones. It's Hot 100.5.

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OMD, Hot 100.5. No leaving now. Stick around for a little bit. Alex Michael's coming on in. And whew, you think it's hot today. We are going through a heat event coming up. I guess officially Friday is when they're saying it. Environment and Climate Change Canada. And just in time for Folk Fest, which kicked off today. They say by Sunday with the Humidex, we could be reaching highs like 45, feeling like that. So, whoo, take precautions if you're spending any time outside. Having a look right now, it's feeling like, well, 30 with that Humidex. Actual temp, about 26. So, shade's your friend. Man, you can feel it. Yeah, shade, get under a big tree, it's like, relief. That's why we got to keep our tree canopy healthy. That's a whole other issue. It's Kylie Minogue, Hot 100.5.

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0: Hot 100.5, Alex Michaels in the Stalwart Appliances studio here in the Polar Park area. We've got our ECN coming up, entertainment celebrity news, and a little bit of a shock hearing that Bonnie Tyler has passed away. We'll talk more on that and a few other things coming up after Salt and Pepper, Hot 100.5.
1: Hey, yeah, I wanna shoot, baby. Shoot.
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1: And all I gotta do is act naturally.
2: Paging Dr. Ringo Starr. Dr. Ringo Starr. Of course, Ringo from the Beatles. He just celebrated his 86th birthday this week. And he was also awarded an honorary doctorate from the University of Liverpool, the city where it all started. Accepting the honor, he shared some advice for the graduates, saying that when he decided to become a full-time drummer, his family tried to talk him out of it. Thankfully, he didn't listen. His message, don't be afraid to follow your dreams and take that right turn to see where it all leads. Ringo's still making music, too. He just released a country album called The Long, Long Road back in April. In the news were huge in the 80s. How big? They had 19 top 10 hits. Sports sold more than 7 million copies, and The Power of Love became a number one hit thanks to Back to the Future. Well, Huey Lewis turned 76 on Sunday, and he was talking in a new interview and sharing what it's like living with being deaf and how that's changed his ability to enjoy music.
3: I existed on one ear for 25 years, and then my left ear bailed. And now I'm deaf, basically, without the technology involved. What has that done? Well, changed my life, right? I mean, it was the worst 6 months ever. I just pretty much stayed in bed, tried all kinds of stuff from herbal medicines to Western medicines to Canadian compounded drugs. Nothing worked, and it just kept getting worse and worse. And at a certain point, you got to face the music. And so I can't hear music. Music is not part of my life anymore, which is a hard pill to swallow.
4: If you've got a good song, I don't think you can go wrong. You know, it's a song more than anything.
2: Well, and sadly, Bonnie Tyler has passed away after being hospitalized in Portugal earlier this year. She had undergone some emergency intestinal surgery in May and had been in intensive care pretty much since then. She first broke through in the late 70s. One of her best-known songs, though, Total Eclipse of the Heart, which also made history. She became the first Welsh singer ever to have a number one hit in the U.S. Her career spanned about 5 decades. She released 18 studio albums, earned Grammy and Brit Award nominations, and represented the UK at Eurovision. And before things took a turn in May, she was out on the road touring and was very positive, as her last interview reveals.
5: Because you're going to be 75 in June. You look fantastic. No sign of you whatsoever of slowing down, Bonnie Tyler.
4: No, I often said, next year I'm going to slow down. But, you know, I keep being asked to do shows.
5: Yes.
4: In great places.
5: Of course.
4: And I love what I do, you know. And, you know, the boys are great to be on the road with. We have a good time on the stage as well, you know. We have a lot of fun.
2: R.I.P. Bonnie Tyler. We remember her with her hit song from Footloose. Coming up next.
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Hot 100.5. Bonnie Tyler sadly has passed. I was holding out for a hero from Footloose. 75. Quite unexpected, though. She had been touring. And then in May, had some health issues, wound up in the hospital, quite serious, obviously, and then just never recovered from that. Her family issued the statement today. So Bonnie Tyler, RIP, issued the statement today. So Bonnie Tyler, RIP.

Hot 100.5, hits of the 80s, 90s, 2000s. Ooh, it's warm. Feels like about 29. Kind of a little windy, but not as hot as it's going to get this weekend. They're calling for some excessive heat, maybe feeling like the mid-40s by Sunday. So, enjoy the coolness while you can. It's really going to get hot. And how can you cool down when it gets this hot? How about an ice cream sundae, the Superstar Sundae. Have you heard about this at the Half Moon Drive-In? You can only get it for a limited time, and it helps kids get to Disneyland. What? With ice cream? Yeah, we talked to Tyler Carr, one of the guys who invented it, why it's so special, and what it does when you buy one. We'll talk on that. Good news coming up after Brian

0: Good News with Alex Michaels.
1: You know, one of my coworkers, his name's Tyler. He works for our sister station, Energy, and he does so much in the community. I don't know how he does it. He's like a little battery pack. But one of the things he loves to do is help kids. And for 5 years, he's been doing something with the Half Moon Drive-In. Got him on the line. I think, Tyler, this is the best one that you've done this year, the Superstar Sunday.
2: I love hearing that because, like, I think what people don't see when it's like, oh, it's a charity Sunday. Like, oh my God, why is he making it sound like a new Taylor Swift album is dropping? But it's, we have so much fun doing this. Like, we are planning in early February. We're sitting down, we're having meetings about it. Like, we're trying to come up with something that tastes good, and like, we have to order things. And this isn't me trying to be like, oh my God, we work so hard on it. But like, it truly is a labor of love. And to like, hear you say that validates all the work.
1: And that collectible star throws it over the top.
2: The coolest thing ever.
1: How did you find those?
2: I had the idea to do like topper. Well, what do? Do we just buy a topper? It's like, well, that's kind of boring, right? Like,
1: yeah.
2: We want to make something that somebody can keep and then they can show off. And it just kind of came to me when the Mario Galaxy movie was coming out that like, hey, we need to do a star. And then working with local businesses, like it all just kind of came together.
1: So it's a local business that made those stars?
2: Convoy Westcan 3D Printing in the city did them. And when I talked to the guys, our big goal was we wanted it to be a topper, but we didn't want to just plop the star in, which is why we came out with the sticks. And that's why we decided, oh, you know what? You can remove the star from the stick and then keep it as a souvenir. It's less waste. But Alex, like truly honest, I put myself in the shoes of a kid and them having this sundae, and like, I wanted them to be excited. Well, you know, what color am I going to get?
1: Yeah.
2: You know, if I go back a second time, what color will I get this time? Mm-hmm. That's why we have a rare one.
1: Woo!
2: Like, there was a lot of thought that went into this, and ultimately, at the end of the day, it's because All for Dreams Take Flight Winnipeg, which is for the kids.
1: Oh, it is a whirlwind 24 hours for these kids. Life-changing. Tell us about it.
2: Alex, here's what I'll tell you. If you haven't heard about Dreams Take Flight, you summed it up perfectly, but these are kids in Manitoba that have never stepped foot in an airport, for whatever reason that is.
1: Right.
2: And they've never been on a trip. You know, they've never experienced life like some of us are so privileged to.
1: Mm-hmm.
2: Dreams Take Flight raises all their own money themselves to pay for all the fuel in a plane. You know, they have to pay for the Disneyland passes.
1: Yep.
2: And we take these kids that literally have never been on a trip to Disney and back in one day, and it changes their damn life. And here's the example that I want to give you.
1: Okay.
2: So last year on my flight, I had a boy named Jacob, and him and I really connected, and we bonded the entire time. It was literally magical. And he came to the launch of the Superstar Sunday.
1: Aww.
2: And I got to talk to him again, and we were like, he was still talking about the rides that he went on.
1: See?
2: And he was talking about how his life has changed since then, and it's only been a year.
1: That's so awesome. So how long can we get the Superstar Sunday at the Half Moon?
2: We're going till the end of July, and that's it.
1: So
2: you have until the end of July to go get it. You can't miss it. I've taken over every single sign that they have at Half Moon for this thing. And please, like, if you get one and you want to share it online, share it, tell your friends. It actually is really delicious. It's a black raspberry soft serve with a blue raspberry popping boba. It's got edible glitter on top, and then you get a superstar at the top. And we lowered the price this year. It was $7.99 last year. We've brought it down to $6.99.
1: Wow.
2: We want more families to be able to afford it. It's amazing. It's really delicious.
1: You're amazing, Tyler. Put it this way. AI overview comes up. It put Half Moon Tyler ice cream, and this whole thing comes up on you now.
2: I love that even a computer knows.
1: Yeah,
2: now.
1: Like, see? Yeah, you're everywhere, man.
2: That's what we call branding.
1: Tyler, thanks for taking the time. Go make some more happy people, because that's what you're doing.
2: That's what you're doing. Alex Michaels is an icon. I can't believe I'm on her show. Oh, my God.
1: Get out of here.
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Hot 100.5, and they've got somebody in custody regarding that fire at the Walmart in St. Vitale. It happened on Monday around 7 o'clock. And next thing you know, the bedding section up in flames caused $10 million in damages. Thankfully, everyone was able to get out, but arrested 47-year-old Ronald Amigo remains in custody. By the way, it looks like the Walmart still closed in St. Vitale. It's Sash Jordan, Hot 100.5.

Hot 100.5 with No Doubt, coming off a successful Las Vegas residency at the Sphere after being apart for several years as a band. Britney Spears also had her own successful Las Vegas residency. That was in 2013 to 2017. And then she was supposed to do another one at Park MGM for 2019, but that, well, fell through and didn't ever happen. But you remember a few years back, she released her memoir, The Woman in Me? Well, news just came out. It's going to be turned into a movie as Universal Pictures has picked it up. No official release date or who is cast to play Brit. Here is Toxic Hot 100.5.

Hot 100.5. Hello, it's Alex. You know, sometimes you come across a story and your mouth just literally drops open because you're just shocked at what you're reading. I have come across one of these stories that happened earlier this month regarding a flight instructor and his student. And it's going to blow your mind. Going to talk about it after Collective Soul, who you know are going to be here, right? August 16th, a part of the Burt Block Party. Also on the bill, 5440 and Paul Langlois from the Tragically Hip. 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

0: Collective Soul, again, going to be here August 16th for the Burt Block Party. Hot 100.5, Alex Michaels. So I was talking about this story I came across that literally made my jaw drop. Okay, so this happened July 4th in Argentina. A flight instructor was taking out one of his students. There they were, up in the air. Everything seemed to be going okay. And then all of a sudden, the flight instructor looked at a student. By the way, his name is Rosario, 22. And says, you know what you have to do. Carry on. And he took off his headset, unfastened his seatbelt, opened the door, and then jumped out of the plane. Yeah. Can you imagine? That Rosario, what he was thinking, the panic that must have set in. Thankfully, though, he was able to safely land the plane without any damage or suffering any injuries. So good news there. And then after he landed, he contacted authorities, let them know the area that this flight attendant might, you know, be found, and his body was eventually found. But I can't even imagine. So thankfully, everything turned out. But wow. One of those stories, you know?
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5: 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Traffic.
6: Just a few quick updates that we have multiple lanes closed in both directions on Lajimode here from Reindeers to Chief Beguis because of ongoing construction. We also have multiple lanes closed in both directions on Gordon from Tuxedo to Keniston as crews are working over there. Get 20 times the points Friday to Sunday at Shoppers Drug Mart. 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
7: 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All right, as far as that forecast, under the special weather statement, that humidity is going to affect us, bring in the heat. Right now, it feels like 30. We have a low of about 17 for tonight, but now there's a chance for some showers. A 60% chance could turn into a thunderstorm as well. And tomorrow now, looking at some showers to start the day, could turn into a thunderstorm with a high of about 29. Again, right now, feeling like, 30? Yeah.
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10: Sure.
9: I still remember going to the Valentine's Day dance.
10: Right.
9: When they had dances way back then. Yeah. For every holiday.
10: Yeah.
9: And then I gave her gold-plated, I think it was fake gold-plated, chain.
10: Nice.
9: Yeah.
10: Wow.
9: It was only like $3 at the time.
10: But it looked gold. So.
9: It's the thought that counts, yeah. Jana.
10: Yeah, gave her a rash. Whatever.
9: Oh, it turned her skin green. For sure it did.
5: Mark and Dilly.

you, Sharon, for reaching out on that Furniture Villa request line, 204-474-1005. She says there's a stalled bus at Portage and Pioneer going south. Well, that ain't good. Remember, reach out anytime you got something that you need to say so I can pass it along. Really appreciate it. Coming up, we've got What's Trending Winnipeg, some of those stories that affect us, and that Walmart fire on Friday. Guess what? They have arrested someone. We also found out, too, over $10 million in damages. What? We'll talk on that coming up and a few other things, too. And a look at traffic. Dixie's Midnight Runners, Hot 100.5.

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1: Now they got somebody under arrest for that St. Vitale fire at the Walmart that happened just before 7 o'clock on Monday. The alleged suspect went into the bedding section and lit it up, causing over $10 million in damages. Thankfully, no one was injured, but 47-year-old Ronald Amigo, now arrested and facing multiple charges, and remains in custody. The Walmart, by the way, still closed. The cleanup continues around our province after weeks of severe storms. The province has more than 50 municipalities and First Nations have declared local states of emergency because of flooding and storm damage. One of the hardest hit areas remains the municipality of Roblin, where about 70 roads are still closed. The municipality has ordered more than 100 new culvert pipes at the cost of nearly $700,000 to help rebuild the damaged infrastructure. Yeah, nuts. It looks like Zach Kleros is going to miss tomorrow night's game as Toronto is visiting us, which is actually Toronto's home game. All has to do with FIFA messing things up in Toronto. So again, technically, it's Toronto's home game, but it's here. Kleros, remember last game in Hamilton, got an injury in the second quarter there. He was listed as questionable earlier this week, and he didn't partake in the practice yesterday. Drew Brown going to start as quarterback tomorrow. Still tickets at BlueBombers.com.
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0: 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Traffic.
2: traffic.
14: Southbound King Edward has a slowdown near Wellington as construction continues over there. In downtown, we do have some work happening on Main causing northbound delays headed to Lombard. The next summer sale is here. 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That's your traffic on Hot 100.5. I'm Devoza.
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1: 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All right, we're under that special weather statement because of the humidity causing some grief for us. Right now, it does feel like 30 with that humidity. Low of 17 for tonight, but there is a chance for some showers. Tomorrow, sunshine and a high of about 30, but going to feel warmer than that with the humidity. Right now, again, feeling like 30.
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100.5 Aerosmith and their only number one. Don't want to miss a thing. Alex Michaels. What's the day today? Is it Thursday? Yep. Okay. 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

0: Hot 100.5, a new order going into the Rock and Roll Hall of Fame this year, the class of 2026. Afternoon, it's Alex Michaels. Do you follow us on social media, you know, Instagram, Facebook, all that stuff? Oh, you got to check out what I just put up. So this is causing quite the stir in Saskatchewan, more specifically Saskatoon. So they are selling at Walmart, okay, these AI-generated T-shirts that have their city skyline on it. But if you've ever been to Saskatoon, I think it's pretty safe to say that you don't see mountains around the city skyline or birds that look like pterodactyls. Yeah, that's in there too. It is embarrassing how bad this is and how it got to like the final say of, yeah, that looks good. Let's sell it at Walmart. Well, people there are having a laugh. Here's a few talking to CTV.
1: It's clearly AI. You can just kind of tell.
2: They have a goose in there, a Canadian goose. Like, I guess that's a good try, hey?
3: I don't like it, to be perfectly honest.
2: Because it looks not good.
0: Yeah, not good. You want to see it? Check out our social media. Chime in. What do you think? I wonder what they would do with our city. Huh. Kind of feel like I want them to do that just to get a good laugh. Ace of Base, Hot 100.5.

Hot 100.5 with Amanda Marshall, who has come to town November 28th for her Dirty 30 tour. Celebrating that. Burton Cummings Theater. Tickets are on sale now. Next Tuesday, that's the 14th, over at Canada Life Center, it's Creed coming to town. Score some tickets again tomorrow with Mark and Dilly. It's Tina Turner, Hot 100.5.

0: Hot 100.5, and just devastating watching what's happening with the flooding around the area, especially what it does to the farmers and their crops. And the flooding around Dauphin, do you know, wiped out an entire tomato crop at one of Manitoba's biggest greenhouses, Vermilion Growers. They had to throw out about 500,000 kilograms of tomatoes, along with more than 5,000 cases that had already picked and were ready for grocery stores across Manitoba and Western Canada. Here's Cormac Froster of Vermilion Growers to explain.
1: There really was nothing that anyone could have done in terms of sandbagging or protection in any way, just because the waters came so quickly.
0: And their greenhouse, it's enormous. It's about the size of 7 CFL football fields. And it uses high-tech systems and robots to grow and move its tomatoes. But when the floodwaters that tore through the property, power and gas had to be shut off, it knocked out the climate control, the irrigation systems, just messed it up. Most of the floodwaters, though, have receded from the facility as of yesterday. But, of course, the damage has already been done. The company says the crop is a total loss, but they're already planning to rebuild and get back into production. So we wish them the best. You can just imagine what they're going through, you know, the workers and everything, the owners. So Vermilion Growers, hopefully the tomatoes will be bound for you soon.
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3: There is some slow-moving traffic on southbound Maryland near Westminster as construction continues over there. Over on northbound Memorial, we do have delays headed to Portage due to ongoing work. Get 20 times the points Friday to Sunday at Shoppers Drug Mart. 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
17: No, it's not. It's just the cut of the bacon.
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17: Your whole life you thought it was just a side bacon, was just bacon on the side?
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17: What do you think the back bacon is? From the back.
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17: Tummy.
16: I don't think back bacon is really from the back. 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
17: 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Coming up tomorrow, we get a local butcher on the air to break down all the cuts of a pig. 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

She got me shook. Hot 100.5, it's Alex. We're just talking about the flooding in our province. But last year, we were talking about wildfires. Remember that last year? So how are we looking for this year? They got the report, just came out. And we're doing much better because, of course, of the rain. But they said there's about 3,100 wildfires that have happened across Canada right now so far this season. The areas burned far lower than this time last year, so not as much as burnt up. And right now, there's about 800 active fires, with 60 still considered out of control. The federal officials, they're not getting too comfortable, though, because, as we know, the forecast now calling for hotter and drier weather for this month and next month. So with that, of course, could increase the risk of wildfires. But right now, not bad. It's more of the flooding we're concerned about. Marcy Playground, Hot 100.5.

0: 100.5. Hits of the 80s, 90s, 2000s. Okay, do you remember this back in 2004? The show, a little documentary, was called Super Size Me. It was Morgan Spurlock, and he was on a mission. He went to McDonald's for, I don't know, it was 30 days, something like that. He ate nothing but McDonald's and was kind of, you know, seeing what it did to his body. Documented the whole thing. It was even Oscar nominated. The documentary had a sequel in 2017, which focused on the chicken industry. Well, now Netflix is coming out with kind of the same idea with chicken. Another guy, though, because Spurlock is no longer with us. He died a few years ago from cancer-related complications. But this new guy, he is a comedian, a British comedian. Mo Gilligan is his name. And he's going to be starring in a documentary called Big Chicken, a fast food conspiracy. So the guy will eat fried chicken three times every day for 28 consecutive days. Doctors going to trace where the fried chicken comes from. Examine all that stuff, get nitty gritty, get all that, the mass consumption, blah, blah, blah. And of course, what's happening to his body as he's eating all the chicken. Again, August 5th, it debuts. If you're interested in checking it out, there you go. Check it out.
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1: 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Traffic.
10: We do have delays on northbound Mori headed to Portage due to ongoing work. Construction is slowing down your commute on westbound Notre Dame approaching Arlington. Get 20 times the points Friday to Sunday at Shoppers Drug Mart. 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
0: 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All right. Partly cloudy. A chance for some showers overnight. Could turn into a thunderstorm. Supposed to clear by morning. Low about 17. And tomorrow the humidity is on. It's going to feel like about 34 with some sunshine. Right now it's windy and 26.
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100.5. And have you ever had the thrill of having a fish on the end of your line? You're reeling. Come on. It feels like a 40 pounder. Nope, it ain't. Or maybe it is because it snapped your line. You're like, dang it. Didn't even get to see it. Well, check this out. On Saturday, it's the Fishing Festival. It's back. It is a free day of fishing, showing you how to do it. All kinds of activities for the kids. There is clinics. There's a catfish seminar. There's arts and crafts. How to fillet a fish. Get demonstrations. A pickerel rig tying contest. And our own Mark Morris is going to be broadcasting live. It's from 11 till 3 at the CN Field, the CN stage there. The Fishing Festival this Saturday at the Forks. It's Wave, Hot 100.5.

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100.5. It is going to be a fun night over at the arena as our Sea Bears are taking on the Edmonton Stingers. But here's the thing. Also celebrating the 30th anniversary of Space Jam. They've got special edition uniforms they're going to be wearing. There's all kinds of limited edition merch you can buy. So let's go Sea Bears tonight. Tip off 7 o'clock. 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

100.5, Alex Michaels in the Stalwart Appliances studio here in the Polo Park area. We've got our ECN coming up, entertainment celebrity news, and a little bit of a shock hearing that Bonnie Tyler has passed away. We'll talk more on that and a few other things coming up after Beyonce, Hot 100.5.

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1: And all I gotta do is act naturally.
2: Paging Dr. Ringo Starr. Dr. Ringo Starr. Of course, Ringo from the Beatles. He just celebrated his 86th birthday this week. And he was also awarded an honorary doctorate from the University of Liverpool, the city where it all started. Accepting the honor, he shared some advice with the graduates, saying that when he decided to become a full-time drummer, his family tried to talk him out of it. Thankfully, he didn't listen. His message, don't be afraid to follow your dreams and take that right turn to see where it all leads. Ringo's still making music, too. He just released a country album called The Long, Long Road back in April. In the news were huge in the 80s. How big? They had 19 top 10 hits. Sports sold more than 7 million copies, and The Power of Love became a number one hit thanks to Back to the Future. Well, Huey Lewis turned 76 on Sunday, and he was talking in a new interview and sharing what it's like living with being deaf and how that's changed his ability to enjoy music.
3: I existed on one ear for 25 years, and then my left ear bailed. And now I'm deaf, basically, without the technology involved. What has that done? Well, changed my life, right? I mean, it was the worst 6 months ever. I just pretty much stayed in bed, tried all kinds of stuff from herbal medicines to Western medicines to Canadian compounded drugs. Nothing worked, and it just kept getting worse and worse. At a certain point, you got to face the music. And so I can't hear music. Music is not part of my life anymore, which is a hard pill to swallow.
4: If you've got a good song, I don't think you can go wrong. You know, it's a song more than anything.
2: And sadly, Bonnie Tyler has passed away after being hospitalized in Portugal earlier this year. She had undergone some emergency intestinal surgery in May and had been in intensive care pretty much since then. She first broke through in the late 70s. One of her best-known songs, though, Total Eclipse of the Heart, which also made history. She became the first Welsh singer ever to have a number one hit in the U.S. Her career spanned about 5 decades. She released 18 studio albums, earned Grammy and Brit Award nominations, and represented the U.K. at Eurovision. And before things took a turn in May, she was out on the road touring and was very positive, as her last interview reveals.
5: Because you're going to be 75 in June. You look fantastic. No sign of you whatsoever of slowing down, Bonnie Tyler.
4: No, I often said, next year I'm going to slow down. But, you know, I keep being asked to do shows.
5: Yes.
4: In great places.
5: Of course.
4: And I love what I do, you know. And, you know, the boys are great to be on the road with. We have a good time on the stage as well, you know. We have a lot of fun.
2: R.I.P. Bonnie Tyler, she was 75.
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2: 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Traffic.
3: We do have delays on southbound Carleton headed to York due to ongoing work. Construction is slowing down your commute on southbound Hugo near Corridon. Get 20 times the points Friday to Sunday at Shoppers Drug Mart. 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Conditions and app. That's your traffic on Hot 100.5. 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

95, and it's hot, but it's going to get hotter this weekend. We got a special weather statement. There's humidity coming, going to make our weather a little iffy for the next few days. And when it's this hot, you know what you need? Ice cream. How about ice cream that changes the lives of kids? It's going on right now at the Half Moon. Have you heard about the Superstar Sundae? The brainchild of one of my coworkers, Tyler Carr. He's been doing this for 5 years. This is the fifth year, and I think he has hit it out of the park with his latest creation, supporting the kids. What it's all about, we'll talk about it with our good news in 6 minutes. Paula Abdul, Hot 100.

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1: Tyler Carr, you have hit it out of the park with your latest creation here to help the kids with Dreams Take Flight, the Superstar Sundae. Wow.
2: I love hearing that. I think what people don't see when it's like, oh, it's a charity Sundae. Like, oh my God, why is he making it sound like a new Taylor Swift album is dropping? But we have so much fun doing this. Like, we are planning in early February. We're sitting down, we're having meetings about it. Like, we're trying to come up with something that tastes good, and like, we have to order things, and it truly is a labor of love, and to like hear you say that validates all the work.
1: And the sundae comes with a collectible star. Get out.
2: The coolest thing ever.
1: How did you find those?
2: I had the idea to do like Hopper. It just kind of came to me when the Mario Galaxy movie was coming out that like, hey, we need to do a star. And then working with local businesses, like it all just kind of came together.
1: So it's a local business that made those stars?
2: Convoy Westcan 3D Printing in the city did them. And when I talked to the guys, our big goal was we wanted it to be a topper, but we didn't want to just plop the star in, which is why we came out with the sticks. And that's why we decided, oh, you know what? You can remove the star from the stick and then keep it as a souvenir. But Alex, like truly honest, I put myself in the shoes of a kid and them having this sundae, and like I wanted them to be excited. What, you know, what color am I going to get?
1: Yeah.
2: You know, if I go back a second time, what color will I get this time? Mm-hmm. That's why we have a rare one.
1: Woo!
2: Like, there was a lot of thought that went into this, and ultimately at the end of the day, it's because All for Dreams Take Flight Winnipeg, which is for the kids.
1: Oh, it is a whirlwind 24 hours for these kids. Life-changing. Tell us about it.
2: Alex, here's what I'll tell you. If you haven't heard about Dreams Take Flight, these are kids in Manitoba that have never stepped foot in an airport. For whatever reason that is, they've never been on a trip. They've never experienced life like some of us are so privileged to.
1: Mm-hmm.
2: Dreams Take Flight raises all their own money themselves to pay for all the fuel in a plane. You know, they have to pay for the Disneyland passes.
1: Yep.
2: And we take these kids that literally have never been on a trip to Disney and back in one day, and it changes their damn life. And here's the example that I want to give you. So last year on my flight, I had a boy named Jacob, and him and I really connected, and we bonded the entire time. It was literally magical. And he came to the launch of the Superstar Sundae. And I got to talk to him again, and we were like, he was still talking about the rides that he went on.
1: See?
2: And he was talking about how his life has changed since then, and it's only been a year.
1: That's so awesome. So how long can we get the Superstar Sundae at the Half Moon?
2: We're going till the end of July, and that's it.
1: So
2: you have until the end of July to go get it. You can't miss it. I've taken over every single sign that they have at Half Moon for this thing. And please, like, if you get one and you want to share it online, share it, tell your friends. It actually is really delicious. It's a black raspberry soft serve with a blue raspberry popping boba. It's got edible glitter on top, and then you get a superstar at the top. And we lowered the price this year. It was $7.99 last year. We've brought it down to $6.99.
1: Wow.
2: We want more families to be able to afford it. Yeah, it's amazing. It's really delicious.
1: Tyler, thanks for taking the time. Go make some more happy people, because that's what you're doing.
2: That's what you're doing. Alex Michaels is an icon. I can't believe I'm on her show. Oh my God.
1: Get out of here.
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4: 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Belinda Carlisle was mad about you. Kenny Loggins was riding into the danger zone. And Simply Red was holding back the years. 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
1: And we have a look for the Winnipeg Blue Bombers, the tailgate, the rum hut, the loudest fans, and the CFL. Catch you tomorrow, July 10th. The Bombers, you need tickets? BlueBombers.com to get them. All right, tonight we've got a chance for some showers or a thunderstorm. Going to clear up before morning, low of about 17 for tonight. And tomorrow the heat is on. That Humidex is going to make it feel like about 34. Right now it's 26 and mostly cloudy.
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10: Just a few quick updates that we have multiple lanes closed in both directions on Corridon from Tuxedo to Keniston because of ongoing construction. We also have multiple lanes closed in both directions on Marion from Archibald to Panet due to ongoing work. 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

Hot 100.5, Alex Michaels. Tomorrow it happens again. The last chance for the week for you to score your $50 in free gas, courtesy of Red River Co-op. Mark and Dilly got your gas word. Got to get it at 7:30. Hold on to it for about an hour because they're going to ask you to text it back at 8:30. That gets you into the draw for the free gas. Score instantly. Maybe tomorrow it'll be you. 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But be listening to win free gas. I still love to say Mark and Dilly got gas because they kind of do in more ways than one. Brian.

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0: 100.5 with Gaga. Afternoon, it's Alex. Do you follow us on social media? You know, Instagram, Facebook, all that stuff. Oh, you got to check out what I just put up. So this is causing quite the stir in Saskatchewan, more specifically Saskatoon. So they are selling at Walmart, okay, these AI-generated T-shirts that have their city skyline on it. But if you've ever been to Saskatoon, I think it's pretty safe to say that you don't see mountains around the city skyline or birds that look like pterodactyls. Yeah, that's in there too. It is embarrassing how bad this is and how it got to like the final say of, yeah, that looks good. Let's sell it at Walmart. Well, people there are having a laugh. Here's a few talking to CTV.
1: It's clearly AI. You can just kind of tell.
2: They have a goose in there, a Canadian goose. Like, I guess that's a good try, hey?
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2: Because it looks not good.
0: Yeah, not good. You want to see it? 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Chime in. What do you think? I wonder what they would do with our city. Huh. Kind of feel like I want them to do that just to get a good laugh. It's Glass Tiger, Hot 100.5.

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12: Well, but it looked gold. So.
11: It's the thought that counts, yeah. 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
12: Yeah, gave her a rash. 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

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Hello, it's Alex. You know, sometimes you come across a story and your mouth just literally drops open because you're just shocked at what you're reading. I have come across one of these stories that happened earlier this month regarding a

0: 100.5, Alex Michaels. Okay, so this happened July 4th in Argentina. A flight instructor was taking out one of his students. There they were, up in the air. Everything seemed to be going okay. And then all of a sudden, the flight instructor looked at a student. By the way, his name is Rosario, 22. And says, you know what you have to do. Carry on. And he took off his headset, unfastened his seatbelt, opened the door, and then jumped out of the plane. Yeah. Can you imagine? That Rosario, what he was thinking, the panic that must have set in. Thankfully, though, he was able to safely land the plane without any damage or suffering any injuries. So good news there. And then after he landed, he contacted authorities, let them know the area where this flight instructor was to be found. But I can't even imagine what that person was thinking when that happened. And again, thankfully, everything turned out okay for the student, but wow, what a story.
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Hot 100.5, Alex Michaels, thanks again for hanging out with me. 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So good luck on that. Going to leave you with Go West, Hot 100.5. 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